0: 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Echo 87 to 4.
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2: Ten four.
3: 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Yeah. 36
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0: Alpha 8, Alabama, 47, Charlie, 6, Alpha, 4, Romeo, on a silver Nissan Marina.
1: 10-4, is it going to be in relation?
0: 10-23, it's driving really slow with the flashers on.
1: 10-4.
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3: Baker 313, Baker 413, 388 Wade Road at Flint River Apartments, front of apartment 308. Caller's advising there's a white male in his 50s wearing a gray t-shirt and possibly light gray pants with gray hair. I think he's watching two kids at the playground play. She's advising he arrived in a light brown SUV. We're still waiting for further.
4: Charlie 42, Charlie 36 status.
5: 251.
4: Charlie 42, 4. Charlie 45, Charlie 411 status.
1: And Colfax. The caller's at 6416 Mercator Drive. They advised it was south of them.
4: 10-4, Charlie 39 status. 10-4, Charlie 49 status.
5: 10-1.
4: Go ahead, there.
0: 10-1. Okay, it's not going to be a reference on the back 10-6 on there.
1: 10-1.

0: Baker 47, Baker 410, 1069 subject.
1: 47.
0: Baker 47, Baker 410, 11610, Memorial Parkway at the Walmart. Caller's advising there's a mixed race female subject wearing an all red outfit. She has bright red hair, white and red shoes with capri sweatpants, also has tattoos on her face. Advising she gave the subject a ride. Subject got hostile with the caller and then left the vehicle, is headed back towards the Walmart. She's possibly on 1079s. She's also advising she has a kitten in her pocket.
2: Four ten four forty seven to 10:22, 411
3: will be around with it.
1: 47, I copy tonight.
0: Council clear.

0: New units in engine. Alpha 10 negative.
1: Jump horse, go 1 on tonight.
0: Baker 413, 10-4. Negative.
2: New unit 1018 for unknown 1068, Charlie 6.
3: Hey, copy. I'll be rising in just 1-1071.
2: 1420.
3: 39, promenade, point parts way in 72.
2: 10-4, tag inscription.
3: Can we Alabama Tag 47 Alpha Delta Echo 7 Yankee on a green Chevy Spark?
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5: Copy. It's code 1 here. Do you have any more details?
0: Negative. They call back again with the male and female voices in the background, but every time we can call them back, they don't answer.
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1: 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That's okay.

0: 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Does the caller want contact?
1: Baker 410 negative.
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0: I-37, 1062, Alpha 4. 37, I'm 10-9-7,
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3: We're not around the 6519, Moon Crest 1.
4: You guys, Hillcrest?
3: Moon Crest Lane.
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0: 411, I copy.
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0: Yeah, I'm almost 10-7. Can you advise if they're on governors or if the county had pulled off into a business?
1: King A, they appear to be polling on governors, but they put in the call details they were at the marathon.
0: Ten four.

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1: No, 16th and 20.
0: 140 University.
1: 10-4.

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1: 9-20. 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Governor's in Seminole.
0: 10-4, tag and description.
1: Tag 47 Alpha Whiskey 3, Papa Zero on a white Ford Taurus.
0: 10-4. Are you code 1, you queued up on south.
2: Four, I'm code 1.
0: Four. King 8 status. 10-4.

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1: Baker 313.
0: Baker 42, Baker 313, 1220 Memorial Parkway at Mrs. Winters. 911 received a caller on the line that advised their ex-girlfriend was causing a disturbance and disconnected the line. Was negative answer on call back times two. Consistent on the area for disturbance.
1: Three 13, 10-4. Thank you, 42, I copy.
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3: 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Now 16, square.
4: 50, possible injury westbound. I'm still 1023 for descriptions.
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4: Route 37, maintenance is en route, ETA 15 minutes.
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0: And Echo 70, 1709 Slaughter is in Garden Apartments, apartment 232, buzzer they're playing loud music.
1: 411 Temple.
2: 70 Temple.
3: Yeah. Echo 70, 1069.
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1: Oh, 16, I was on PX 10 on that 1020.
0: 90, Highway 72 West.
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0: 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Go on.
1: Stand for it.
0: Thanks, sir.
1: Nine status.
2: Go on.
1: 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Echo 70, Echo 87, 1081, Charlie 6 Alpha.
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0: 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They're advising there's people playing loud music outside of building 12. It's negative contact with the caller.

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Dimsk 3 for black Honda sedan, Greenberg white melt, orange safety vest. Leo's road rage, last thing going westbound, no further. 1957, Hunt's clear.

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0: 10-10, Martinez.
3: Charlie 310, 4523 Foster, Patton Apartments. Made contact at apartment D19. Why they're having problems with neighbors spreading rumors.
4: Okay.
3: 1049. It says he's still in the area, even though it occurred 3 days ago.
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0: Charlie 42, 10-16 area of 2101 Brookside Street. Client came, called 911, said she was dizzy, couldn't, did confirm the address. Still getting further from 911.
1: 42, I copy.
0: Needy at 10-18-75.
2: It'll be a roll-up.
0: 10-4. It's actually going to be at 2104 Brookside.
3: Yeah, that's unit 19-10-22. I'll be around.
2: Where's

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1: Yeah, both.
3: Baker 413, 10-4. Baker 47, Baker 410, 1039.
4: So.
3: Baker 47, Baker 410, in the area of Memorial Park Lane, Lily Flag. I think they saw a male and a female, 1039 on the sidewalk. They're on the side of the road. They're advising they saw the male, 1041, to the woman. It's unknown if it's 1051 related. The black male, unknown age, wearing a white tank top and black shorts, and a white female, unknown age, wearing darker colored clothing.
4: That's 10-4.
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3: Keller 3624.
4: Baker 314.
3: Baker 313, in the area of 6599 Highway 431, across from the Chick-fil-A. Caller's advising 1050 with negative injuries. They're advising they're across from Chick-fil-A. They're off the roadway. Advising some vehicle to breathe in the roadway. It's a black Buick Compass and a dark blue Dodge Ram 2500.
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3: 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Temple's pass.
4: Charlie 49, I'll be right.
3: Charlie 49, 4. Walking on the northbound side, walking northbound on the parkway.
4: So, 10-4.
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0: Baker 310, 1054, victim and Baker 1. 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

0: 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Hospital to Baker 47, Baker 410 status. Baker 47, 24.
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1: 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We'll contact the car.
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0: 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I'm picture one.
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0: 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I'm 10-8 off 410 Kentucky 22.
1: 10-8.
2: 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Thanks.

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0: Get out today.
1: Charlie 310-4. All right. Alpha 11-10-4.
0: All right, that's over.
1: 11-20.
0: Pool drive.
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0: 2887-1 Romeo on a white Dodge Charger.

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1: Baker 42, at the Daybreak Suites, the night shift manager is calling advising that Zachary is currently 1097. He is currently sitting in the courtyard. The night shift manager is going to be sitting next to the courtyard in a golf cart for contact. He is requesting 1052.

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0: 1776 Rick Server, Alpha 65 in research. 1060 for a white Lexus going at a high rate of speed and not using blinker, last thing going westbound. No further, 2028 Hunts clear.
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1: 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Echo 74, Echo 83, at 925 Winchester Road at the Burger King, closed advising that a worker threw a drink in their car in a drive-thru. Going to be a white female, 23 years old, wearing a Burger King uniform with a blonde ponytail and facial piercings.
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3: Three, I got it.

0: Baker 47, Baker 410, 1069 subject. Baker 47, Baker 410, in the area of Cornelia Drive. Caller advised, past Manhattan in the sharp curve on Cornelia, there's a white male, heavy set, in a black Volkswagen with his lights off. He's been here multiple nights row, advising. He tells people he works for multiple different businesses and just patrols the neighborhood. Caller's concerned.
1: Cool.
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0: Charlie 42, Charlie 36, 1051.
1: You're both units.
0: 42, Charlie 36, at 2204, Brayhan, point of eyes. We're in 1041 tour and took her wallet and phone. So blackmail, 35, unknown clothing. Make contact with a female, but she does have a 1049 in her purse, unknown description of her at this time.
1: Charlie 42, we both copy.
2: Baker 413, 1038, victim.
1: 13.
2: 413, 330 Sutton Road at the Walmart. Make contact with a white female, pink shirt and black shorts, white hair, in reference to 1038 of their cash bag that they forgot to grab. Advised the subject is deaf and her 10-year-old daughter, Natalie, is signing for her.

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0: 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Can you attempt a PX to call her back?
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2: 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Anyone willing to work over for third north? And then PX me 770-546-5910.
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0: Alpha 3, 3306 East Tucker Drive. Callers advising they heard shots fired. Advising they just heard one. We're now receiving a second call in reference. Need unit to 1975. Alpha 3, 15 status.
1: 10-8, 10-6%.
0: Yeah, well.

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1: Baker 3D, negative.
0: Thanks, 10-4. I have contact.
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0: 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Using the 19 for 1055, 1058, Alpha 3. Echo 74 at 4964 Memorial at the Chevron. Copy us the call. The only 1068 is he's wanting to go to the hospital, not advising a reason.
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3: 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He's currently in front of 106 Northside Square, actually in the parking garage.
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5: 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As I call her on Galahad, still won't contact.

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0: Kelly 3-10, 4. Kelly 3-14, 4. Tiger 38, 10-4. Tiger 33, 10-4.
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1: Negative.
0: 10-4, he's still on the line with Hemsey. He's not responding to them, and they're advising they can just hear him grumbling in the background.
1: And Jefferson, 0-0-3.

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2: Or need a unit in route, 10-55, out 57.
1: Yeah, 10-4. Yeah, advise Alpha 61 of PX off 4 left.
2: 10-4.

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0: And Drew's out of the East, that's my
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2: 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Code 1 for him.
1: 10-4. Delta 15.
3: This is going to be a vehicle versus pedestrian. He's priority 3.
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2: 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Kelly, 413-4.
1: Baker 57, Baker 58, 10 Cessna non area.
0: So.
1: Baker 57, Baker 58, area of Hobbs Road and Cheney Thompson Road. 10 Cessna non area for 15 users that are jumping at cars in the area, spraying stuff on their cars as they drive by. Callers advising they were near the railroad tracks on Hobbs.
0: I'll copy.
3: Baker. Baker 41, 1071.
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3: Baker 41, Garth and Whiting.
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3: Six and eight, then 2 and 3.
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2: 5-8-2-3. Call for the left first half.
1: Charles, you got 10-4. Charlie 6-8.
2: Charlie 6-8. I'm 10-8 zone, 6 alpha. Hospital detail, second half.
1: 10-1. 41 that occurred earlier. Correction, it occurred a few minutes ago, advising the victim left when Donna's brother and came back to verify camera footage. They're requesting an officer be en route to assist the 1052 if the offender is still present. It's unknown if he's currently 1097 at this time. Also advising the offender will be a juvenile.
2: Hello, Jennifer. City now, copy.
4: 410, Baker 55 from 1022.
0: That's happening.
1: Perfect clear.

0: 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Hunter to Baker 410, Baker 411 status.
1: 13 status.
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1: 311.
0: I know you're working downtown detail to around 0230.
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2: 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I was focused on 10-50 at Carl C and Valley Bend exit. Code 1 negative injuries.
1: 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Can you advise the tag and description of the vehicles?
3: Vega VG3, 10-4. First is going to be Alderman tag, Charlie Sierra Romeo 999 on a white Toyota RAV4. Second vehicle is Alderman tag, Alpha Zero Echo 3190 on a black Audi sedan.
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0: Alpha 3, Alpha 6, Mount 1069, Noise Alpha 6. Alpha 3, Alpha 6, Mount at 3228, Large Road, the Hideaway. I was at 3333, Delia Lane, they're advising there's loud music coming from the area of 3228 Lodge Road, and that's possibly one of the nightclubs. It's been going on for a couple hours. Negative contact with the caller.
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0: 66, mieux que je suis en bas, on va finir.
1: Bravo. Governor Solano Sano for a white lifted truck tag, Alpha 39, Bravo Tango Papa, all over the roadway. Continue eastbound on Governor's, nothing further. 2155, let's go clear.

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1: 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Houston 76 for road rage at Watercrest and Highway 72. 1063 for a Goldish SUV. 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
1: Baker 59, 10-4.
3: Oh, there's a 1039 going on. Unknown details.
2: Yeah.
3: Charlie 63, I raised Charlie 68.
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0: Charlie 69, Charlie 58, Fossil 1039, Charlie 6.
1: Charlie 58.
0: 8580 Highway 72 at Walmart, call advisor, 4 teenagers, ages 12 to 15, 39 in the parking lot. They took off running behind Tractor Supply. They advised one of the kids was bleeding. 269 for disturbance.
1: Copy.
2: Yeah, copy.

0: Baker 53, Baker 58, 1069 area. Baker 53, Baker 58, in the area of 2605 Autumn Ridge Drive. Callers advising there's 5 vehicles full of teenagers or college-aged kids. Advising they just pulled up in front of the caller's home, tried to open the gate, and was talking about ways to get onto the Greenway. They're advising they're possibly taking the Redstone Road access point. Callers requesting someone put cones at the Redstone access point to keep them from getting on the Green.
1: 10-10-4. Baker 59. 10-10-8. Yeah, Baker 53. 10-22 out there, right?
2: Baker 53. Copy 10-8.
0: Yeah. Level clear.
3: There you go. Now 411 and 10-22. 411, copy.

0: All units 1070, 1063, possible 1056 driver. 1063 in the area of 700 Monroe Street at the VBC for a father advising he's intending to drive 1056 from the VBC back to his home. He's a white male, possibly in the 60s, unknown clothing, possibly wearing a suit and tie, named Paul Coswell. Unknown direction travel at this time. He drives a white Ford Explorer SUV. Nothing further. 2221, house clear.
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3: Tiger 313, do they know where the vehicle's parked at the VBC?
0: Tiger 313, negative at this time. They're still on the phone with 911.
3: Central. In there.
0: Central.

0: Operator Kane, it's unknown where the subject parked at this time, but the caller advised he's going to be heading South Parkway towards Stone Village. Also advised he left his home 1056 as well.
1: Yeah.
2: Front of Building 6, car advised a black male, 55, unknown clothing, driving a white Chevy Equinox, as they've been stalking the caller in their apartment.
1: Copy. Charlie 411, copy. Charlie 63, 1022, Charlie 49, 0 with me.
3: 63, I copy, I'm 10-8.
0: Baker 42, Baker 610, 201 Jefferson Street, at Purveyor. Callers advising there's a large group at 1097, advising the restaurant closed about an hour ago and the crowd is still there. They're yelling and causing a disturbance.

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0: That's a good object from 50% area. Alpha Kite Alpha Con at 2211 University Drive at Hare Queens. I was advising that the door is wide open. It's normally locked.
1: Okay. Alpha Kite Alpha.

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1: 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Charlie 69, 10-4.
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1: 10-4. Baker 410, Baker 411 status. Baker 410, 10-4.
0: That's all right,
1: 10-4. 10-4. 55, 615, Hemlock Drive. Make contact with a male standing by in a white Toyota Tundra parked in the driveway with yellow lights on in reference to a Robert Slayton in Tennessee.
2: Take a look at that topic. There's some crap on that.
1: Charlie 25, 10-4.
2: Victory 13.
1: Charlie 69, 10-4. Charlie 38, copy.
3: Yeah, copy.
5: And with white flowers on them. Looks like he just jumped out of the construction site just west of the post office.
1: Baker 313, 1040, you need 1055.
5: 10-4.
1: 1040, you need to route to the construction site. 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
3: Alpha 1, I'm your up.
1: 10-4. Baker 59, 10-4.
2: Alpha 25, that's the point, what contact?
1: Charlie 25, negative.
2: The business is slow to the same parties. They're heading out.
1: 10-4.
5: Baker 313, we're going to be in the parking lot just west of the construction site, north of the post office. He's walking northbound towards Holmes.
1: Baker 313, 10-4. Alpha 21, copy.
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1: Baker 59.
0: Baker 42, Baker 59, 2317, Memorial Parkway at Bad Daddy's Burgers. I want to send a caller on the line advising of a 1080 threat. Advising the rabbit SOS is pulling the caller at 3911 Patton Road. We're still waiting for further.
1: Baker 59, I got.
0: Lima 21, copy.
2: Do you know what's officer respond to the location of the company?
0: Lima 21, 10 on your background.
2: 21, can you have West officers respond to the location where the call is at on Patton Road?
0: Sure.
3: Well, I'll be around the Bad Daddies. Do you have any specifics on the threat?
0: Tango 34 negative. Baker 42, copy. Hustler to Baker 42. Baker 42, do you copy the 1080 call at 2317 Memorial Parkway, Bad Daddies?
2: I copy.
4: Six buckets.
5: Area of 3911 Patton. There's a caller on the line with 911 to the 1080 threat on South at Bad Daddies.
1: Jordan Lane, 10-7 at 0-200, Echo 47 is out with me.
5: So far.
4: I would have gone to 9-7.
0: So far.
4: Yeah, we're seeing that all.
5: So far, second description.
4: 3-Alpha, 0-7-8, Echo 9 on the white Eagle Alpha.
0: For the caller disconnected on the line, it was voicemail and callback, but they did advise they overheard someone say there was a threat on the premises.
3: Copy. Subject's inside. It appears code 1. I'm going to ask the workers.
0: 10-4.

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1: Tanger 34 units en route to bad daddies. 10-5 from NAMAC, the PX comes back to a Tracy Lee Williams, date of birth, 11-24-65, with an AD of 13822 U.S. Highway 72 in Athens.
0: 14, take it. One more unit, code 1, please.
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0: more time. We have a King unit. Hey, can you start another unit call one, please?
1: I need one more unit.
0: Sure.
1: I'm starting unit tonight.
2: King, I don't know if I copy all the route from the King on range.
1: 10-4.
0: Not tonight, so.
1: 3-5-10-4.
0: Okay, I'm tonight, so.
1: 10-4.
3: Shirley 6-9, Hemsey can 10-22, there's no injuries.
1: 10-4. 57-negative.
4: Yeah, we have taken contact with that individual, both each today.
1: 10-4. Alpha 11 status. Alpha 11, you invest everyone.
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1: 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Alpha 43, Delta 15, copy, can 10-22.
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1: No. Charlie 413, status. Charlie 413 status.
0: Go. Okay.
1: Not
0: here.

0: 2011.
1: Baker 58, Baker 410, 1059 area for wrong way driver. Baker 58, Baker 410 in the area of southbound Highway 231 south, just over the Whitesburg Bridge. Morgan County transferred, advising there's a dark-colored SUV with line lights on the front, advising they're going northbound in the southbound lanes.
2: Four coming from Governors.
1: Lima 21, copy.
3: 297, another traffic.
1: 10-4.
4: Perfect. So, Baker 4, tank 1022. I'm in the area.
2: Hey, what's the night, copy?
1: Lima 21, copy the wrong way driver, northbound in the southbound lanes on Highway 231. Baker 55, 10-4. Baker 410, can you turn on your last traffic?

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1: The Baker 4 tank, that's 1-2.
0: 10-4. And copy.
2: Out
0: 10-4.
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0: 10-4.

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1: I got it.
0: What is the suit number on that?
1: Two two one one.

0: Alex Kent. There's one on Acre of Gold, 2207 Charlie.
1: Officer Conyer, rising of our second NC crew door.
0: It's going to be 2207 Charlie, back side of building.
1: 10-4.
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0: Baker 57, 10-4. Baker 58, copy. You can 10-20 again.
1: Okay, copy.
2: 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I'm today.
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4: Charlie 69, Charlie 58 status.
1: 1, we're 10-8.
5: Okay, 10-50, 9 volt.
4: Charlie 68, 10-20.
5: Charlie 68, B, 72 in Providence. Clears to be single vehicle.
4: 10-4 description.
5: Charlie 68. Since we're in description, injuries.
4: I copy, there is injuries.
5: 6-8, 10-23.
0: Well, 6-8, 10-51, stand by, Alpha 6.
6: Alpha 6, open door here.
0: Alpha 6-7, Alpha 6-8, at 2519 Norman Terrace. I'll advise that their 1097 is their ex-girlfriend's house to get the property.
6: House 67, both in the property.
4: Charlie 413, 10-4.
0: Ten four, tag description.
2: No tag on a black Mustang. We're pulling into the east side of the Honda dealership.
0: 1141, 10-4.
5: West Coast.
4: 4.
2: Six, 3, 10, 7.
4: Charlie, 6, 3.
2: First vehicle is going to be a gray Cadillac CT6, no tag. Second vehicle is a blue Nissan Sentra, North Carolina tag, Lima Charlie Kilo, 6783.

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1: Go.
0: Baker's is 9, 10-4. Charlie, Baker's 13, 10-4.
2: Hello.
0: 10-4.
3: Traffic to Providence, Maine. East, correction, westbound 72 is going to be shut down temporarily.
0: 10-4, Charlie 6-5.

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0: 10-4.
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1: Baker 6 9 10 4.
0: Status. Yeah, I'm for nothing.
2: 10-4.
1: Baker 55, status.
0: A cool one.
1: Baker 55, 10-4.
3: 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I found passing exit 15, nothing further, 2250, 3 hands clear.

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2: Tag Alpha 4, 1, Charlie Bravo, Bravo on a black Toyota Camry.
1: 10, 4.
0: Yeah, I'm out.
1: 4.
0: Seven booking this tonight.
1: 10-4.

0: 66.
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0: Charlie 66. Can you just notify 512 if there's going to be a no U-turn sign that's also been knocked out?
1: 10-4.
2: Jenkins. Alpha 69, advise BX.
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4: 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Can you close it before we put the dog in?

0: 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Ten-four.
1: Echo 87, do you have traffic in Kito?
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1: Four.
3: Charlie 69, Charlie 58 status.
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0: I'm for Alpha 67, Alpha 68 status.
1: Baker 57, Baker 58 in the area of Jones Valley Drive and Whitesburg Drive. Make contact with a caller in a white Lexus sedan in reference to finding an elderly woman on the street, surviving as a white female in her 80s, wearing a tan jacket and pajama pants. They're advising the subject possibly has an address of 6112 Whitesburg Drive.
2: Baker 57, I copy.

0: 12.
1: Indy 12, just for the units out at that 1050 on Providence, there's notes in the CAD about the additional two vehicles involved.
2: Okay, we're copy.

0: 13-1021.
1: Charlie 413-1020.
0: 14, University Grove.
1: Forward tagging description.
0: Alpha 13, contact Alpha. 13, contact Alpha 1599, thank you.
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0: You're tagging the search terms.
1: Six uniform Yankee, six on your black Kia. I'm out, 411.
0: 463 status.
2: Code 1, will you start me the next in line for the Nissan Sentra with heavy front end damage?
0: 10-4.
3: I'm attack 47 Charlie, 60 Charlie Pecco on a blue Dodge truck.
0: 10-4.
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0: Charlie 413, I got 1055 code.
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0: 80 unit route to us. 10-4.

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1: Charlie 411, 10-4. Charlie 49, you have traffic.
0: Charlie 49, I'm interrupting 413.
1: 10-4.
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0: 411, 10-4.

1070, 1063, reckless driving. 1063 in the area of mile marker 329 on Highway 431 for a possible white Pontiac, possibly a Firebird coupe, seen headed northbound, passing Old Big Cove Road, seen swerving, driving reckless, nothing further, 2301 there.

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1: Baker 1.
0: Baker 58, 10-4. Baker 55, status.
2: Property 357 at 19904 Highway 72, Waterloo at Cold Springs Apartments, Apartment 235, make contact. Sure. 10-5 from the courtesy officer, they're not able to respond.
0: House 21.
1: 10-8, switch on off.
0: 10-4. Baker 53, Baker 410, 1069 harassment.
3: Baker 53. Baker 34, I'm attempting to catch up to a small, dark color convertible going north on the parkway, speed to 100.
0: 10-4, need a unit overall to northbound parkway from airport.
1: I'm in the area of Bob Wallace.
0: Baker 410, 10-4.
3: They're flying behind that vehicle now. Matt Drake, it appears to be pulling over.
0: Tango 34, 10-4.
4: That's not a front.
0: Tango 10-4.
4: That's what I got.
0: 21, 10-4.
5: Charlie 63, 10-4.
3: Tango 34, 1070.
0: Oh, go ahead.
3: Fourth Alabama tag, Sierra, Papa, Alpha, Sierra, Charlie, India, on a black convertible.
0: Tango 34, 10-4.
3: Model's going to be showing drive.
0: 34, 10-4.
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1: Your horse and I'll be out with them at show. What about it, Shelly?
0: No, 1-10-4. Baker 53, the caller is advising the vehicle left coming over Cecil Ashburn. They'll still be at Waffle House for contact.

0: 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She takes it Monday.
1: Did I have one?

0: 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Baker 58, 10-4.
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0: Charlie 411, Sparkman and Conroe, for correction, 7 Pines.
1: For tagging description.
0: Charlie 411, Alabama, tag 47, Charlie 43, Yankee 4, on in blue, Jeep Compass.
2: Oh, for not about
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1: 6-3.
0: I'm 10-8. I'll be in zone 4 and 6.
1: 6-3, 10-4.
2: Four 13, 10-20.
1: Fourth man, Middleton Lane. For tag inscription.
2: No tag on a red Pontiac.
1: Four.
0: Okay,
1: 10-4. Charlie 49, Charlie 411 status.
0: Charlie 411, cool.
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1: Talk with us, what, bro?
0: 10-4 second description.
1: It's going to be a four-wheeler. We're going to be going eastbound on the plane. Speeds are 25.
0: 10-4 off. 61 copy.
2: 61 I copy. 1068.
1: 45. Any traffic? We're passing Shamrock. We're still at eastbound. It's going to be two white males. One wearing a tan jacket. The other on the back wearing a red jacket. Now go northbound towards Sparkman. Speeds are 39.
0: 10-4 northbound Sparkman, speed 39.
3: Hello, myself 49 is tonight, so.
4: 10-4.
1: We're on Rockport, still northbound towards Sparkman.
0: Down towards Spartan on Broadmoor.
1: We're past the Shady Lane. No traffic. Speeds are 40. Mike went Iris pulled into a house through the backyard.
0: 10-4 pulling through a backyard. Around the house, or possibly towards the wooded area. Need additional units in or out in the area of Broadmoor.
1: 45, I have lost visual. He's going to be in the area of Shady Lane and Broadmoor. He went into the wood line. He's going to be probably headed back towards Oakwood.
0: 10-4.
5: So that'll be probably 49 negative. It's 10-1. That's 4 copy.
1: 6 copy.
5: So.
2: 61. 10-4-2 in pursuit. He's still on the four wheeler.
1: Knocked out.

0: This four-wheeler just behind where I'm at. They're going to be on foot at Euclid and Shady Lane. I've got the four-wheeler in the backyard.
1: Denver. Delta 34.
2: 4-11, 45.

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1: 10-4. I believe he had a size beyond, but he's going to be in a very clarifying outfit. 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
1: In Shady Lane, I need a perimeter of a mile radius around this neighborhood.
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0: 10-4.
4: King 8 negative. King 8, do you want me to try to raise one? I'm supposed to leave a unit tonight.
0: Huntsville to Lima unit 10-8. Huntsville to Lima unit 10-8. Huntsville.
5: Kyle, 44 minute for Clinton, morning side.
4: 10-4.
2: 21-1.
4: 21, can you be en route to the area of Euclid and Shady Lane?
5: And I'm at Euclid and Lufkin.
4: 10-4.
2: Okay, I'm at Perry and Spartan.
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2: If we're tracking north through the Wuhan.
0: North is 10-6. I'm tied on south.
1: Tango 35, 10-4.
0: 71.
1: Tango 35, 10-20.
0: It's going to be Hundley and Pearl.
1: 10-4, tango description.
0: Tango 35, it's going to be Alabama Tag 47, Charlie 05, Hotel, Hotel.
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1: Off of a unit with a fentanyl test kit tonight.
2: Charlie 61, 1023, only traffic.

0: Não, por favor. Cal 45, go ahead with your traffic.
1: We're charging eastbound.
0: Yeah, we're tracking eastbound.

0: give you a minute. It's part of the credit confirmed.
1: 10-4. Charlie Vidi, copy. Baker 59 status. Baker 59, 10-4. Hustle to a unit with a fentanyl test kit 10-8. Hustle to a unit with a fentanyl test kit 10-8. Hustle clear. Make a 413, 10-4.
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0: 42. Alfred copy, you guys were receiving a call at 10-2 County area in the area of Brooklyn and Jake with a white shirt, black jogger pants is walking on Brookline towards Oakwood.
1: 10-4, where's that relation at?
0: Alfred copy, it's gonna be north of.
1: Alfred copy. Have a unit en route to it.
0: Alfred 7. Alfred 7, can you start en route with Alfred 44 to 10-55?

0: Have units get to Oakwood. Subject's probably trying to get picked up.
1: Can you clarify Sparkman or Oakwood? Sparkman's going to be the closest cross street to that ID.
2: Route 410, 23, just one.

0: We haven't done so already. Shift the perimeter that way.
1: 10-4 units on the perimeter. 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Shift it towards possibly Sparkman, Brookline.

Alpha 34, the caller just advised that he was running southbound from Brookline and Lyman, so it's likely going to be smart.

0: 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The last description we have is a male wearing a white shirt and black joggers.
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4: 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There's no drone unit today right now. On call is on his way in. Should be another 10 to 15 minutes.
5: Do we have the drone up yet? Get up.
0: Hey, Lima 21 advised he doesn't have a drone. There's one en route 10 to 15 minute ETA.

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1: 10-4, tag in description.
0: 10-23 on the tag. It'd be a black motorcycle.
1: Baker 55, 10-4.
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4: 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The caller's ID is 2212 Brookline.
2: Ten four. Units copy ship the perimeter south towards Brookline and Oakwood.
1: Baker 55 status.
0: Call one. The tag is Alpha. 4, Bravo, Papa 4, Alabama tag.
1: Table.
2: Alright.
5: King 8.
2: King 8, the closest AD to where he was lagging running is going to be 2709 Euclid Road.

0: 是什么？
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0: That's going to be Charging Wheeler.
1: Your description?
0: Tango 23 to tag. It's going to be a gray Honda Accord.
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2: Albert, can you have 1059 around? Boy, four-wheeler, that's about 25 yards off the road.
3: And for, do you want to impound or next them on?
2: Impound, please.
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3: And for.
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3: And we're continuing track south from Brookline.
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1: Ten four. Charlie 56, Charlie 87, 1081, Charlie 2.
2: 6 units.
1: 2900, Triana, Sweet J, Juliet, at Volunteer Food of Alabama. 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
2: Charlie 56, I got it.
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1: Southbound passing central, Brookline Circle.
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0: Alpha Zero Echo 3-5 Delta November. We got the black male, red over, white sweats.
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1: 63.
0: 42, Baker 63, in the area of Sparkman and Pike Avenue. Callers advising an unknown female subject wearing a short sleeve shirt and shorts, holding a plant, has a green blanket around her. She expressed to Life Protect that she does not want to live anymore. 1069 area for the subject, possibly a Jennifer.
1: Three, 10-4.
2: Point to a happening.
3: You advise he's in the creek?
4: 10-4.
3: 418 and route to Brookline and Broadmoor, but I'll 6-9 to the creek.
1: We're en route, but just be advised when I passed the bridge earlier, there was three young juveniles that were going down into that creek.
4: They just running from him.
2: Where is that in reference to 2015 Brookline?
3: 53, that's going to be north of that ID.
2: What we got?
4: Got one at gunpoint.
3: 10-4, one at gunpoint.
5: Okay. Wait for me to get there.
6: Yeah, Brookline and Broadmoor, subject that ran, they currently have my gunpoint.

0: She's in the creek.
1: Stand by.
2: 10-4. Sorry. Claim 21.
3: If there's enough officers at the creek, everyone else needs to go back to the perimeter in the event this is not the subject.
4: Protective's back on the line advising it's a white female wearing no shoes, possibly having a mental episode, advising she keeps repeating the same things over and over and states that her name is Phyllis. She's now stating she wants to jump in front of a car.
2: Hi.
0: 10-4.
2: Got one. And more.
3: Property.
0: Can you find out where this creek leads to? It's going to be east of us, and that's going to be the direction of travel of the subject.
2: Also to a stack unit tonight. 10-23, check on the shots. Way down into west.
0: Spark on the shade lane.
2: 10-4.
4: Hustle clear.
2: Need all three shots for a stack.
5: Control of worker repeating 10-4, Perlina 11, do you have an on-call stack unit, PXV, 1070?
2: 10-4, go ahead.
5: 256-288-8660.
2: 10-4. 10-4.

0: 4, it's 0 to 9, sir.
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0: big part that a horseman goes through on east and westbound, just south of Sparkman and Shaylin.
1: Alpha Lemon, can you turn on that traffic? Your volume was low.
0: Pipe that goes east and west at the intersection of Sparkman and Shaylin that you can get to from the creek.
1: 10-4.
2: Ten four, same description.
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0: So if he's available for perimeter, had them go up and down Brookline and Shady Lane in case he jumps out behind one of the houses.
1: Ten four. 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
2: 21. If we can 1023 on that until Lima 12 gets here, that way you can get a drone in the air.
1: 10-4.

0: Lindsay dispatch.
1: Ten four, they've dispatched 1023. I'll get there 1020.
0: Okay. They're en route. You're perfect.
1: Do you guys have it in 1022?
0: I was just making sure they're en route. We don't need their 1020.
1: 10-4. Baker 410 status. 10-4.
0: Stop.
2: Now 45.
0: You have a unit back for where before it was located. I believe roadside just went 1097. I'm not with Big Talk.
2: Yeah, we're needing a unit to go to use Wooden Chatty Line.

0: Tiger 70, 1038 victim, Charlie 6. 1037, Shady Springs, make contact with caller in reference to someone 1038, their cell phone.
1: 70, Denver.
0: Charlie 56, Charlie 57 status.
1: Okay.
0: 10 more. Stevens, 1070, 1063, possible 1056 driver, 63 in the area of 2500 Clinton at Pines and Pixels for a white Toyota Camry, Alabama tag Alpha 2, Alpha 798, by white male, blue shirt, 30 years of age, named Adam B. to Priceville, his home AD. The bartender advised he's extremely timid, 6, nothing further, 07, Hunsel clear.

0: Top finish.
1: 10 more. I'll talk to a CIT officer tonight. Baker 55, can you be en route to the Pollitt Department in Pike? Hensie's requesting a CIT officer be en route.
2: Baker 55, 10-4.

0: King Angel Lima 21, let me know when you can see us.
1: 21, what's your exact?
0: I'm north in the creek from the bridge, roughly probably 1,500 yards, 2,000 yards. I'm not sure. I don't have an AD right here. I'm just in the creek.

Tandor. Houston 70, 1063, Eagle 76, Charter. 23 for a Y2K Camry, Alabama Tag, Alpha 2, Alpha 798, Al White, male, blue shirt, 30 years of age, possibly by the name of Adam Drake. He's en route to an AV in Crossville from 2500 Clinton Avenue at Pines and Pixels. 56, nothing further on Stockley.

0: Pessimate Creek, I've got a pretty significant heat signature north of him, just a little bit north of where my drone currently is.
1: And we copy.

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1: It's going to be slightly left center if you're heading north.

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2: Three units tracking, and then a dog.
0: Ten four, I got the dog now. Go about another 50 yards.

0: Just probably another yards on your right. Top of it.
1: Baker 42, Baker 63 status. Ten more.
2: Can you advise if it's past the fence?
0: Negative. You would have seen it if you're there.

0: right where you pointed us to for the heat signature between these two dogs, there's a brick wall that's about 10 feet tall that has a body of water that's stagnant underneath it. Could that be the heat signature?
1: Possibly. I've got a lot of canopy.
0: Continue north.

0: Still moving unit to Euclid and Chatty Line for Roadhog.
1: Back, Ralph.

0: 12. Is there a unit at the creek where it meets Broadmoor?
1: Sure. 77, 10, 4.

0: 16-8.
1: I've reached the northbound-most dead end of this creek. There's a homeowner here at the intersection at the bottom of the creek that advised that our subject was over here roughly 30 minutes ago, but I can't advise if that was recent or if he backtracked when we found him the first time. Just have units 10-6 on the area. I'm calling the track here.
0: Four units, copy 10-6 on the area for the subject.

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1: Charlie 6, good secure. But then that'll be 10-6 rep PSC to log evidence.
0: 10-4.
2: Charlie 10, 10-15 rep in jail.
0: 10-4.
3: He's Metro.
2: Charlie 4, 9 rep.
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1: 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Baker 59, Baker 411, Timothy Fox, Timothy 8, Baker 6.
0: Good enough.
1: 1304 Buford Street. Timothy 8 on a call where a female fell down, hit her head and is bleeding. Person has code 1 due to a possible Timothy 1 situation going on.
0: Good enough.
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1: Still checking the area. I've got first tire tracks at 3801 Oakwood, which will be just south of where the track ended. Subject and last name.
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0: 10-4. Al-6-7, Al-6-8, 10-6, 9 subject. 10-6, 7, Al-6-8, at 2605, University Drive at the Wabaho. There's a black female, 30s, black hoodie and black pants, just panhandling outside the store.
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0: Cal 21-10-4, you drive both units, contend 22. Yeah. 10-4, Al-6-7, Al-6-8, copy.
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1: Okay.
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1: 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Alpha, 1, copy, again, 10-22.
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1: Charlie 45, 10, 20.
0: University and what?
1: 10-4, sorry, description.
0: Charlie 45, Alabama Tag 47 Alpha, Whiskey Romeo Yankee. Uniform on a white Buick LeSabre.
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1: Per Vega 41, can you have an on-call DB unit PX me at 256-684-4720?
0: 10-4, also to a DB unit tonight. Also to a DB unit tonight. Also clear.
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2: You show the downtown units checking the area of Goodyear parking lot. 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
1: Charlie
0: 6993, win, the Drury in. Caller could hear a male and female arguing in the background about someone taking car and car keys. Negative history and cap of the PX 1069 for service.
1: Oh.
0: Maybe the 1035.

0: 22.
1: I'm in the area of Monroe. I'll talk to the call details.
2: 10-51, Charlie 6.
1: Here's
2: 10-38, Catholic Core. Caller's on the line advising that her child's father is outside their window banging on it. He's 10-56. Caller advised they don't want the father to know that they've called 911 because it's a bad situation.

73 after 710, take command area for disturbance, Alpha 3. Alpha 3, 305, Camellia Trace Trail. Colin's advising they're in 315 Camellia. They're hearing a possible argument from beneath them. Negative contact with the caller, just 10-6 9 area for disturbance.

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1: Charlie 54, Brookings.
0: 204 Benford, no caller came on the line yelling in the background and then hung up. Yeah, back to the beginning, 911 only cell phones, 10-6 on Area for a service.
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2: I'm out on Benford. Do you have anything further?
0: No, you yeah. Charlie 56, 25, 1058, Charlie 3. 2308, Wind Trace, apartment 3. Caller's back on the line, playing about his sickle cell, 58, you're about 75.
2: Okay, copy. Charlie 61, copy.
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0: 10-4.
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0: Charlie 58, Tiffany 547 on 1071. Highway 72 and Jeff 47's out with a black Challenger. They're requesting 75, go one.
1: Okay, 10-4.
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1: 10-4 description.
0: 5 man, white shirt, blue jeans. Coastal.
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1: Baker Six Mountain Morning. Ten four time description.
0: Baker Six Mountain, we Alabama says 47 Alpha X ray Charlie X ray Romeo on a Ford Expedition. Black Ford Expedition.
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0: Charlie 45, negative.
2: I moved it out of the road. There is glass all over the roadway, though. Would you be able to have a street sweeper come through? It's mostly in the center turn lane.
0: Charlie 45, 10-4. Baker 6-1, I copy your traffic.
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1: Okay, for the description.
0: On the tag, we're sending early 3 November 9 Alpha. 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
1: 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Was advising there's loud music in this area. It's negative contact with the caller.
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0: 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It's going to be Washington and Monroe.
1: Tag inscription.
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2: Units 1070-1063, check welfare out of Opelika. 53 is for Hispanic male. Kenneth Lopez, paper 96-01. I'm traveling in a black Dodge pickup, Florida tag. In Quebec, Romeo Mike 71. He's expressed suicidal ideations in the past. I'm missing. He's currently entered into NCIC. If found, he'll notify nothing further. 237 Hustler.

0: Baker 59, Baker 69, 1039.
1: Baker 59.
0: Baker 59, Baker 39. Correction, Baker 69. Clinton Avenue and Lincoln Street. Callers arriving at the church parking deck. Advising there's a big group of people tailgating in the parking lot. They're currently in an altercation. We're still waiting for further.
1: That's it.

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0: Baker 63, 408 Pratt Avenue at Waffle House. 1058, requesting 1055 for a caller that hung up with 911, advising they needed medical, then disconnected the line.
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0: coach. I mean, route with Tiger 63.
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2: 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Let's go on.
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0: trouble on hearing it. 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

0: 36.
1: Charlie
0: 56. 36 is going to catch up to your flight and he's on max mode. He's gone on Drake, approaching Triana.
1: Four speeds.
0: 56, I'm at 88, he's continuing east on Triana. Correction, east on Drake, passing Triana.
1: 10-4, Charlie 61, copy.
2: Yeah.
0: It's turning into Chase Wood.
1: 10-4, turning into Chase Wood.
0: It's Chase Wood and Drake, 10-3.
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0: 53, 10-4.
1: I'm not with him.
0: Four.
2: You just be advised, Lexus 10-3 at Drake. Squid for 1071.

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0: need to slow down. 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
1: King and I copy code. 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

0: Charlie 6, 3, Charlie 58, 1051, Charlie 6.
1: 3.
0: 237 Aldrin Drive, caller advisors, a male walking around the parking lot and a female throwing items off the balcony. Black male, possibly a white shirt.
1: These three cop.
2: Okay. Well, try 63, consent 22, I'll be in route.
1: 63, cop.
2: Try 54, find an advisor, novel 56.
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0: Alabama Tag, Alpha 28, 1 November, Charlie, on Gray, pick up.
1: Tiger 59, 1024.

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1: Baker 59, 10-4.
0: I'm feeling Charlie 49. Charlie 58, Charlie 6, 12, y'all step it up.
2: Okay.
0: 10-4.
3: King 8, what's there, 10-68?
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1: 6-3.
0: Baker 6-3, Baker 59, 401 Avenue with fellow apartments at 5 points. Callers advising there's a black male subject using a fire extinguisher trying to 1037 into the garage door.
1: 10-4.
2: Baker 59 account. Show me,
0: bro. Baker 6-9, 10-4.
1: 13 units. See if you can start this way.
0: Baker 6-3, 10-4. 13 units in 8. Hold on to a team unit tonight for South. King 8, can you show us to South for impossible 1037?
2: King 8 on South.
0: King 8, can you be en route to 401 Pratt Avenue for 1037?
2: 4 Drake and Chase Wood.
0: 10-4.
3: 6-3, can the caller advise where the parking garage is? Is it off the main road or is it on one of the side roads?
0: Baker 6-3, 1023, just one.
2: So I'm showing myself. I'm 55 and out.
0: 10-4.

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1: Baker 6 and 10-4.
0: Pretty nice, okay.
1: 10-4.

He gets around the prize. 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I was advising he's watching it from his Tesla camera. Possibly has damage to his car as well. Caller also is to take a left and caller's opening the gate now.

0: 59. 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

0: And just realize we're making contact with a caller. 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

0: 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Do you have a unit with a call number and a caller to the third floor?
1: Tiger 59, turn on you in the background.
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Vigor 58, the caller was advising they were in the southbound lane on the parkway access at the Martin and Memorial exit right in front of Fern Park Apartments. They're no longer on scene.

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4: 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Can you start attempting 9 pounds?
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1: 行。
2: Lima 21-10-9, you have background.
1: Lima 21, were you able to get hold of the key holder?
2: Lima 21, negative at this time. We're still looking for other numbers.

0: Maybe it's any change for a 10-6-9 area, Charlie 4, the homeless cam.
1: Okay.
0: Area of the Derrick and Hall homeless camp, 911 only cell phone has called 911 multiple times with no response. 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
2: Adamson 431 at Hanson Place. 1058 requesting 1055 for 1056 mail in the parking lot. 1055.
1: 1021 to 1022, myself and 58 on the lot.
2: Council clear.

Oh, it's 1070, 1053, missing person. 1063 for a Hispanic male, Kenneth Scorpius Lopez, date of birth 9-6-2001, had negative contact with his family for several days. He's known to have a history of 1075 ideations, unknown if he has any weapons. Has access to a black Dodge pickup, Florida tag, India, Quebec, Romeo Mike, 71, unknown direction of travel or method of travel at this time. Subject has been entered into NCIC at this time as missing person. If contact is made, check welfare, hold and notify Opelika Police Department. Nothing further. 0330, Huntsville clear.

0: Okay, no one here is claiming to have called negative disturbance tonight.
1: 10-4, Charlie 37, copy.
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0: Lima 21, can you switch to 5?
1: Charlie 6-7-4. Negative contact with his family for several days. He's known to have a history of suicidal ideations and weapons. He drives a black Dodge pickup, Florida tag, India, Quebec, Romeo Mike 7-1. Unknown method or direction of travel at this time. He's been entered into NCIC. Act is made. Approach with caution. Check his welfare and notify the Opelika Police Department. Nothing further. 333 until clear.

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0: Four, 10, 20.
1: Hold on, Governor. It's 23 o'clock, Governor.
0: For description.
1: Black top, khaki short.
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0: Tango 34, can you turn on your 1020?
1: Tango 34, it's going to be governors in the parkway. It's going to be a Hispanic female, black top, pants.
0: 1040, you need 1035.
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0: 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Charlie 6, Charlie 6, Charlie 6, Charlie 6, Charlie 6, Charlie 6, Charlie 6, Charlie 6, Charlie 6, Charlie 6, Charlie 6, Charlie 6, Charlie 6, Charlie 6, Charlie 6, Charlie 6, Charlie 6, Charlie 6, 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Area westbound I-5 for exit David of Portville. Need automated crash notification.
1: I copy.
0: Be advised, now one right of another, 650 unrelated, just past exit to possible traffic. I just brace it up.
2: 6-7.
3: 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Be advised, you have a lot of static.

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0: Baker 53, Baker 58, 1055, 47. Baker 53, Baker 58, Southbound Parkway at Magna Carta Place. 47 is requesting 1055 for a vehicle. Correction for a subject that was asleep at the wheel, advising they let the foot off the brakes and started moving. They were attempting to get the vehicle to stop and then keep then the vehicle 1050. They're still requesting 1055.
1: Thank you.

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0: 54-809, Jordan.
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0: Charlie, 54, Alabama Alpha, 0, Charlie, Whiskey Bravo, 1, Mike. Silver, Mazda, 3, that's unoccupied. Can you have an hour?

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0: 245 Aldrin Drive. 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This is a speech to an officer. He was detained tonight at a club by Huntsville Police. Found her wallet that had a large amount of cash in it. The officers were. She's just requesting to speak to another one in reference.

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1: 10-4 is in the area, 7795 Triumph Drive. Neighbor contacted the plane that she's advising her neighbors have been the last 7 to 8 days. The courtesy officer is aware of this subject and music loudly.
0: Ten four, can we get in contact with the courtesy officer?
1: We're all attempting to get a hold of them.
2: Charlie 6-4, 10th Avenue.
1: Go ahead.
2: Member tag 47, Charlie 2 Alpha 3 Bravo on a silver Nissan Titan.
1: 10-4.
0: I'm 10-XO.
1: 10-4. Need unit 10-18-75-10-8.
0: Scorpion Alpha.
1: 10-4. Tango 34, 10-4.

0: 5612, be out with Alabama tag 52 Alpha Hotel 28 Hotel on a Nissan Maxima. I also need 3 1059 X in line.
1: Okay, if I was in that, the Nissan type, it's going to be flipped over.
2: Tango.
1: Charlie 66,
2: Charlie 66, Tango.

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1: JNS Towing, Chandler Towing, and V&D Towing are en route for your next in lines.

0: 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I want contact.
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0: Four. I'm sitting outside of our subject house that is being complained on, and there's negative music. You can show us 10-8 unless they call back.
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1: 10-4.

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Advise the drivers, possibly 1056. I think by the time we're down, so there.

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1: Tyler's out 10-4. Units on 565 status.
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1: 10-4.

Morning, it's 1070, 1063, for request, Trevor. 1063 in the area of 1530, Highway 72 at Chick-fil-A for a blue sedan that was previously stopped in the roadway and now continues northbound, occupied by a black male 20s wearing a sports jacket, going up Chapman Mountain for the packaging house there.

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0: 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Any unit that wants to work over, First West, PX Charlie 21, 304-627-0831. Nothing further, 520 Huntsville clear.
1: All units 1070. Any unit willing to work over, First West, PX Charlie 21, 304-627-0831. Nothing further. 0520 Huntsville clear.

0: 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Alpha 6-7 at 4706 Westwood Drive. 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About that happened about 10 minutes ago. She's no longer on scene.
1: Over, copy.
0: Meeting at 219 Timothy Park.
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0: 4725 University Drive, the Comfort Inn. We're advised their 14-year-old niece is missing. It's a black female, unknown clothing. Previously picked up by a friend's mother. She hasn't been seen since yesterday.
1: 3-5.
0: 18 at 10-5.

0: Okay.
1: Yeah, I can be available for 55.
0: No, your 27's in a row.
1: Yeah, you can send 22, I'll be enough.
2: 7 o'clock.

0: you guys are not comforted in. The caller just advised that the niece's cell phone is pinging at this 1020. The caller is pulling as if they're walking around the parking lot.
1: Big, big duck.

0: Yeah, 16.
1: And 16.
0: There's only a third ship unit that wants to stay over. First ship south. MPX, we have 256, 426, 3172.
1: And 16, 10-4. 10-4.
2: Kingway, we're code 1, speed 5. We're changing locations for the sleep in. The photo of the map where the parent has the child pinging at, the name of the hotels is switched for some reason. It's actually pinging at the sleep in.
3: Okay.

0: Flying at 1070. Any handling to work for South PX Unit 16, 256, 426, 3172. I think Brother 544 on Sinclair.
1: Unit 1070. Unit wanting to work over for First South, PX Unit 16. Nothing further, 545 on Sinclair.

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0: 10-4.

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0: 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I'll be switching to records.
1: 10-4. King 8.
2: I have located a second 14-year-old juvenile female in the hotel room. I have a PX for her parents, who are not 1097. Can you attempt to PX them?
1: 10-4.
2: 256-425-4953. And the girl's name is Grace Anderson.
1: 10-4, I copy the last 4-4-9-5-3.
2: Action is going to be 5-9-5-3.
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0: ¿Quién es? To know you've answered that PS two times and I can't leave a voicemail.
1: 10-4, thank you. I'll try for my PX and her daughter's PX.
0: 10-4.
2: Yeah, 26,
0: 10-4.

0: Morning, it's 1030, can take you there for Ghost Driver. Can take you three in the area, Blue Spring and Springfield for White Honda Elantra with tag Hotel India, Yankee Alpha, Lima Lima. Vehicle is swerving, possibly driving on the sidewalk, last seen south on the Blue Spring, nothing further, 610 on the clear.
1: Alright, 1030,
2: the one. Vigor 1910-4. Hey, it's 1018 for 1069 harassment, Charlie 4.
1: Hi, 3 and 4, go ahead.
2: Charlie 19, the bus stop in front of Johnson Towers, caller advisors, a female harassing the caller. They keep yelling, we're still waiting for descriptions.
1: Okay, I'll pop.
2: 10-4. It's going to be a black female, unknown age, white pants, black shirt. Okay.
1: Limit 28. 28, 10-4.

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1: 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I'm 10-4. 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
1: King 8, if there's a DV unit tonight, have them PX me 1070.
0: 4, go ahead.
1: 256-606-2201.
0: 10-4, hustle to the DV unit tonight. Hustle to the DV unit tonight. 10-23, check out my shots.

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1: King on.
0: Correction, King 8. AV unit, can you have the on-call DHR PX me?

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0: 10-4. Charles 14-8. Charles 55, go 14-8.
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0: 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Caller about, sounds like someone's hammering on the roof. Can't see anyone, but she's here alone.
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0: 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Caller advised brother is tearing up mother's house, still waiting for further. 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
1: 1029.
0: Time 4. The offender is going to be a black male, 34, black hoodie, pajama pants.
1: Both units copy.
0: Units have Dollar General status.
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0: Morris.

0: Need to get 72 for attack 51 Alpha 1. Luma 16, 2206 Oakwood Avenue at DHR. Ex-husband's in her silver Kia. Was last seen northbound on Blue Spring. His name's Luke Cole, black male, 6'2". Following her and tried to crash her. Now she's in her vehicle. Idiot, Teddy, comes up. Alpha 16.
1: 16, what's up? And I'll be right back. 242.
0: Lima 16, Alpha 18, copy.
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0: 13 to 4.

0: Lima 16.
1: I believe I have that silver TA here at match point in blue screen.
0: 40-1071.
1: Lima 16. 10-4-1071. Master Lake is in 1070 tag.
0: 10-4, go ahead.
1: Okay, Alabama 47, Charlie 4179 on that. Newer model Kia sedan.
0: 10-4.
2: 10-9-7.
0: 29-10-4.

0: Lima 16, just be advised that subject is possibly 1049.
1: And 4, go ahead and start. 75 code 1. We'll roll a little bit with this hazard zone. We're pulling into the red zone.
0: 20 to unit route. Uh-huh. 10-4.

0: Lima 16, the vehicle's hopping.
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0: 10-4, I copy.
2: Watch out, time, sir.
0: 10-4.

Charlie 19, Charlie 314, 750, possible injury. Charlie 19, Charlie 314, Jordan Lane and I plus 65. I'll revise 1050 and on injury and on entrapment out there. Back deployment. Southbound lanes on Jordan Road. I'm trying to get further.

0: So far. Alpha 13, Lima 29, status.
1: You guys know the type for charges?
0: Lima 16, 10-4, there's still two units en route to the female. Delta 13, Lima 29, status. I'm still at Delta 13, Lima 29, status. 10-4. And as you know, 314, it's going to be a white SUV and a white Honda Accord.
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0: Alpha 18-10-4. Units at the Redstone with Lima 16. The caller from the other call is advising there should be three children with him.
1: Alpha 1-10-10-4, there is.
2: We get 2-10-59 next to the lines. Need to be rowbacks for both of them.
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0: And JT Tillen and Rocket Tillen's in route for your next one.
1: Gene Temple.
0: Hospital 10, need third shift unit that needs relief.
1: Can you send one more first shift unit this way?
0: For Charlie 38, can you be en route to sleep in and suite for relief?
1: I need relief as well.
0: 10-4 Charlie 210. 4 Charlie 210, can you be en route for relief? 10-4. 10-4 Tango 35. Charlie 63, can you advise if Tango 35 needs relief as well?
1: Negative, I believe he's downstairs.
0: On floor to Tango 35.
1: 5.
0: 35, do you need relief?

0: Victor 17, Baker 19, 1081. Baker 17, Baker 19, 1404, Joshua Drive. Beth Portney residence. Alarm company made contact with a Portney, but she gave the wrong passcode.
1: Seven, 10, I got it.

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1: Je voyais les chiffres. Channel 15, 36 are from Bay Street Apartment 7. Caller by his brother. Brother in the head, and his head is swelling. I'm still trying to get further. For 10:52 and 12:06.

15, Charlie 24. Some of us is left on foot, walking down McVeigh towards Patton, black male 50s, khaki pants, gray or blue jacket. Back in his hand, name's Omar's Terrell.

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1: Yeah. 10-4. Turn 19 for the 314 status.

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Charlie 24 and Derek Penn, and the offender was armed with a baseball bat. I have nothing further.

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1: 24, 24. Vega 33, it'd be Bradford towing.
2: 24, thank you.
1: That's a good question. Charlie 24, copy. 10-4, Huntsville to DV unit tonight. Huntsville to DV unit tonight. 10-5-2,
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0: 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You have 314, 1042. That's up there for water for 97. Okay.
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0: Charlie 210, 1051. Two ten 651 Summer Cove Circle. Caller wife has been attacked. Her, I'm still trying to get further. Median 1018 1055.
1: 314.
0: 314. Can you interrupt this 651 Summer Cove Circle? Caller wife has been attacked. Her, I'm still trying to get further.

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1: Charlie
0: 10-9. I'm Tim D. There's code one for them to come.

0: Baker 15, 1050 negative injury. Baker 15, it's going to be Bob Wallace at Memorial, closer to O'Reilly's Auto Parts, black Honda Civic versus a 50, possibly black, correction, yellow.
1: It's very simple.
0: Need another unit, 1055.
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0: Baker 15, Lima 28, Huntsville Fires on scene.
1: Baker 14, 10-4.
2: Baker 14, we had it 1359, Old Monrovia Road to 1900.
1: Baker 14, 10-4.

0: Yeah, I'm sending AJ Scooter with the next call.
1: Charlie 19, there's no more calls holding. Dozen route to our 1050 with possible injuries.
0: Back up.
1: Charlie 19, it could possibly be south. I can't advise at this time until they go to 97.

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0: Baker 26, units of Huntsville Hospital status.

0: 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It's going to be at Marabu, Old Charlie side, 1087.
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0: 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Closest security will be outside for contact. Want someone to 52 from this 1020.
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0: 15, Charlie, 24 status. Hunter, Charlie, 15, Charlie, 24 status. Turn 19, Charlie, 314. Suspect arrived in a black Toyota Camry sedan with California plates.
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0: Huntsville Heart Walk.
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0: 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Delta 13, 2310 University Drive at Bama Grocery. There's a man lying on the ground, still waiting for further. 80 units, 1055. Natella in route for the Accord. Woody Anderson in route for F-150.
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0: 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Animal service advised her to.
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0: 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Advise it to, trust my friend, advise it to ongoing problem.
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0: 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18, 18, 18, 18, 18, 18, 18, 18, 18, 18, 18, 18, 18, 18, 18, 18, 18, 18, 18, 18, 18, 18, 18, 18, 18, 18, 18, Charge over to clear. Charlie 210 status. Still need a unit from 38 Alpha 6.
1: I'm 20, I'll be 1071 on a vehicle, 1020, reference to the 1050.
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0: 10-4. Delta 13, can you be en route to the 1038 20 Grizzard Road?
1: I copy the call detail.
0: 10-4, ADU 1055. 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
1: 28 description. Of 28.

0: Lima 28, 10-4. Baker 23, Baker 28, 10-6 on harassment. Baker 23, Baker 28, 1218 Memorial Parkway, Krispy Kreme. Cause of bison is a white female in her 30s, unknown clothing with brown hair, banging on a window and cursing her out. The caller is with Uber Eats. Suspect driving a silver SUV.
1: Okay.
0: Baker
1: 23.
0: Engine 4-10-4.

0: Charlie 19.
1: You put me on offensive now, subject at the Circle K off of Gomez and the Parkway.
0: Four. You have a description.
1: It's going to be a black male plaid shirt over black. It's going.
2: I'm 1097 at the original.
0: Before I can get her back on the phone, I think she's left the scene.
2: Or the other.
0: Okay. Hey, this is 1018 for 1052 and Charlie 6. Charlie 25 units of sleep in status. Hunter Charlie 25 units of sleep in status. 2-4. Charlie 210 status. 2-4. Delta 13, Gabriel Brown.
2: Negative disturbance. That's AD. I'm telling you.
0: Page 24. Go for it.

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1: 10-4.
0: Alpha 19, 10-4. Three of us are over. 63, the area of Jordan and Oakwood. White Chevy Malibu, two small children hanging out of the sunroof. Occupied by possibly two black males. Driver description. No further. 900 hours, I'm still clear.

0: 1428.
1: Charlie 2424. Units 1070, 1063, reckless driver. 62 through the area of the Dollar General and Barbershop off of Oakwood, Jordan. For a white Chevrolet sedan, had two small children, black males, about 10 years or younger, hanging out of the sunroof. Qualified as it was possibly a white Chevy Malibu. One, hold so clear.

Hansel Baker 19. Baker 19, 1021. I'll do two small children hanging out the sunroof, last year turning into the Dollar General, going northbound, occupied by Black Mountain times 2, also 10 years of age, brown sweatshirt, gray sweatshirt, further, 0-9-0-2, Hansel Clare.

0: Charlie 7-4, 10-50, possible injury. 24 Oakland Springs, Holiday Boulevard, Court Advice 10-50 with injury, negative entrapment. I'm still trying to get further.
1: 10-18-75.
2: Quick, okay, I'll be around. 28 status.
0: Charlie 24, Charlie 210, going to be a green Honda versus a champagne sedan. Possibly a gray Toyota Camry as well in westbound lanes and a black Honda Accord sedan on Holiday. I'm still trying to get further.
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0: 10-24, 224.

Sending units 1018 for 1052 and Charlie 6. Charlie 314, can be at 504 Johns Road at Karen Mobile Home Park, lot 45. Be let a woman stay there, and she's causing a problem, and she won't leave. You know, 40 to 43 years of age, lot closed. Valerie Sanford, she's has tax of tech gray Honda Accord, currently still 1097. 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

0: I'll be 1069. Possible subject, Tom Wallace and Parkway underneath the overpass.
1: There's 1023. I can't tell if it was Fleetenbagger or a person at the top.

Tiger 19 says. Hustle to Baker 19 status. Baker 19 to port.

0: 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I get the on call animal services. 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
1: 10-4.

0: for any of us if they need to be rollbacks?
1: Honda Accord is probably going to need to be a rollback. I'm not sure about that.
0: 10-4.

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1: Room 29 tonight?
0: 7.
1: Time for tag descriptions.
0: Alabama tag 47 Charlie 3, Bravo Uniform Tango, Silver Nissan Altima.
1: 10-4.
0: Final's gonna be Rural King Park.

0: Therefore.
1: I'm wrestling a 16.
0: 24.

0: Charlie 24. Charlie 24. Woody Anderson's en route for the Toyota Camry and ASAP Wrecker's en route for the Honda Accord. 14, Charlie 314, stop.
1: Go away.
0: Deploy.

0: 18 or 19, she is bringing her dog to the emergency vet, the Joseph C. Lowry Animal Services officer is going to meet her there. I'm telling you.
1: Say that again. 10-4.

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0: 18 Lima 29, 2606 Klondike Avenue. 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Still waiting for further. 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
1: Cool.
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2: 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Call it the Westin. I'll advise.
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1: 14 to 4.
4: It's on in 7.
1: 38 to 4. Turn 38 going to be room 425.

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0: Vector 26, Huntsville Summit Apartments, 111 Walker Avenue. Make contact with security in the lobby in reference to damage to a porn machine. Be advised, it was last night. The subjects were previously on 1052. First subject is a Hispanic male, 5'10", 165 pounds, visible tattoos on the left arm, a screwdriver, and he was accompanied by a black female, 5'8", 90 pounds, had a blue or black bandana on. Her name was Tina. Nothing further.

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0: Charlotte, and I'm tired. I'll be around for lunch.
1: Charlie, 210-10410 on which car you're en route to?
0: Lindenwood.
2: Part-time, 800 airport road, Lauren Jules, till 1745.
3: Charlie 314. 297, I'm at unknown call at Stokes. I've had negative contact here in the homeless camp, 50 PX, so come fight back to see if they have another 1020.
1: 14, we made contact with female advice 10 minutes ago. On Derek's Lombardo phone, he's in a white shirt with cowboy boots on it. His subject went behind the 1040 for police officers.

0: Well, if it's in your glass, of course. Charlie 15, they just advised Sweet Matt. Play the maintenance room.
1: Okay, 4.

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1: Same units, 10-18 for 10-38, victim Charlie 4.
2: Charlie
1: 15-0. 15-4. 216-10 traffic, Johnson Towers, apartment 513. Guys, some kids pickpocketed him and stole his wallet.

0: Council to Baker 19. Baker 19, we have a rolling 1051 area of northbound coming up on Willowbrook. Vehicle description. Baker 19 is a blue Toyota Tundra. We're now pulling it in front of Chris and Virgil.
1: Early 19's call earlier this day. 262 Seminole at Johnson Towers. Vice person is 1052 is back on scene in a white vehicle. 1015 is 222, he left.
2: Same call.
0: Baker 15, Lima 28, 1041.
3: Yeah.
0: Baker 15, Lima 28, 8000 Charlotte Drive at Rocket City, Dallas. Caught by two homeless subjects, bit on her. They're now going towards the railroad tracks. It's a biracial female, black top, khaki pants. The second's a biracial male, has a khaki backpack. Nothing for her. Baker 19, they're pulling into CVS.
3: No.
0: Unit 1055, Baker 19.
1: Charles 15, 1023 on the 1038 victim. Can you be en route to 1037 vehicle victim in progress?
0: 7 years old, Hispanic female. There's 4 subjects in the car.
4: 10-4. Come out from the customers.
0: How's it going?
3: They're not being 10-4.

0: 我挺爱的那个胖子，把手机从前面有点绕着事情。
1: Thank you. 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
0: 4.
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1: 15. 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

0: Baker 17, 10-6-9 Animal. Baker 17, 2601 New Orleans Street at Mirabeau Apartments. Car buys in apartment 2623. There is an abandoned dog on the patio. The business moved out.
1: Cool.
0: You get 255 Baker 17.
1: Something out of us.
0: Hustle Charlie 19. Charlie 19, can you go back to intake?

0: Baker 15, your victim's a black male in a blue vest. Baker 26, status. Huntsman Charlie 15, units above all status.
1: Oh.
2: Lima 28, Lima
0: 28, Jeff.
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0: Paul 5, 10-4.
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0: Paul 5, 10-4.

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1: Okay. 16, I'm out with 19.

0: Councilor Beckerson, do
1: you? There.
0: Thank you. 1023 on that call, being route to Parkway Place. There's a subject in the food court causing a disturbance. Make contact with security in reference to a black male, white shirt, black beanie.
2: I'll be in that one.
0: 28.

0: Lima 16, Alpha 18, 1069 subject, Charlie 4.
1: 1084.
0: Lima 16 West is 10-6 with multiple calls holding. Cemetery Street and Clinton Avenue. There's several black males possibly trying to break in. They had a screwdriver as at the window. The other one was holding him up from the bottom.
2: They're out of them.
1: 10-5, 10-4, thank you.

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35. It's going to be westbound just past, just before George Lane. I'm getting turned around now. State's out with the vehicle now.

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1: 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Ruby Alpha

Delta 13, 1052. Delta 13, 2200 Sparkman at the Walmart, white female, early 60s, black jacket, light blue shirt, white pants. On the GM side, possibly 1056 or on some kind of 1079. Number 29, can you be here on 1055? Or is a VP on Bert Springer, Charlotte?

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1: Charlie, 84.
2: Charlie, 19-10-4. Charlie, 19, can you be interrupted for the 1038 victim?
0: Not copy.
2: 19-216-7-0-Drive, Johnson Tires Department 513. Caller advised he was at a store and young people pickpocketed his wallet.

0: 말씀드린 최소. 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

0: 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The phone number for the manager here is going to be 256-520-7712.
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1: 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I'm 10-6, we're out to the precinct. 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

0: Yeah, 1070, 1063, reckless drivers. 1063, the area of Northbound Memorial Parkway at Airport Road, possibly the access road for a black Emery Mustang going at a high rate of speed. The car is currently following them. We're trying to get her to stop. Which vehicle that she belongs to? Nothing further. Hustle clear, 1039. Hours.
1: Ten eight, ten six, break in for a minute.
0: Please, four.
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0: Charlie 16, 10-4. Charlie 16, it's going to be 741 Plummer Road at Emerald Ridge Apartments, apartment 508, the Hannah Grace residence, zone 1 intrusion alarm. Ten four.

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2: And AR clear.
0: 10-4. Charlie 210, do you still need this call open? Charlie 210, 4045 Lawson's Ridge at Home Depot, possible OD, as the delivery driver seems unconscious, throwing up and his right leg is randomly twitching, last seen laying on a delivery crate behind the building.
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0: Hustle to Baker 28. Baker 28, I left a voicemail for a Kevin at that PX waiting on response.
1: There is a dog that's stranded on the second story balcony. It looks like it's been up there for several days. It does not have food. Can you see if the on call animal control can be different?
0: Baker 28.
1: PX is 256-640-7518.
0: Baker 28.
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Charlie 15, 1050 with possible injury. I mean, here if Governor's driving Clinton, call advice 1050 and on injury negative entrapment.

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It's 1070, 1063 for 1054. 54 taken from 405 Warrior, Jasper Road. Maybe a red Ford Ranger. License plate 1-0065, Delta 8, E4 to 9448. Last seen headed northbound on I-65. Unknown suspect, located, holding notified Warrior PD. Nothing further. 1051 hours, Huntsville clear.

0: 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Charles 15 Huntsville Fire is requesting you step it up due to traffic.
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0: 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Charlie 15 step up due to traffic backing up.
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1: 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Charlie 314 and 4.

0: Lima 28. I'm 1097. Am I supposed to be meeting them at the intersection?
1: Lima 28, 1023. This way, she should be at that intersection of Gray Ford Edge.
0: 10-4, I have no one at this intersection.
1: 10-4. Record 17, Tiffany, 547. Lima 16, Alpha 34, 1052. Miss Coco. Lima 16, 2813 University Drive. There's a manager at Junior Western. There's a homeless subject asleep outside the entrance.

0: 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Okay. 15 status.
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1: Echo 84, Dollar General 1008 Andrew Jackson Way. They contact with the complainant at the register, reference to a white male in his mid-30s. He has long hair and a maroon checkered jacket and jeans. On 1079. 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
1: Trans-14, Highway 72 in Paramount. Like Toyota RAV4 and a black Monster E sedan, they pulled into the parking lot of 6775 Highway 72.
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0: Probably have that fender behind an Embassy Suites at the fountain. Black shorts, heavy set.
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0: 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Caller called 911, yelling to call the police, still waiting for further.
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1: Jane Trouble.
0: Charlie 313 10-4. Be advised, we're getting an additional call in the area for a possible disturbance. 911 had callers at 212 Crawford Street in an argument on the line.
1: Can you send a unit to respond? Got on the route.

115 for 39 status. 115, 10-4. 8-2-8-2-4.

0: He was 17. Parties exchange insurance from tonight.
1: 17 and 4.
2: Maryland 3-10, I'll be 10-6 down in the area of 210 Derrick Street in reference.
1: Charlie 13 and 4.
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2: Sector 19, Echo 84-28501 Winterhall Road, 705. Caller is a minor. Her has, correction, her mother's ex is abusing her. White male, 26, black jacket, black and white pants. 1023 for further.

0: Nicholas, well, I'm coming from Oakwood. 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
1: 14-4.
0: Same thing, time.
1: 19-4. 19-84. Call taker can hear arguing in the background. It's a male and female.
2: 19-4.
1: Baker 310, 1037 victim. Seven eight zero zero Bridget Place, apartment 2. A complaint in reference to her sister's ex-boyfriend, 1037.
0: Yeah, definitely.

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1: 24, just.
0: After 7.
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0: Delta 13, Echo 74, 2327 Memorial Parkway at Roadside. Roadside's requesting us en route. There's a subject there, Cornelius Sanders and Warren Sledge. They're trying to get their vehicle. Roadside's requesting our assistance.
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0: nice. Copy, Rico 1.
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0: Roger, 10-4. 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
2: I'm
0: not copy.
2: 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I'm not
0: copy. I'm not copy.
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0: not copy.

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All our references are 18-year-old daughter staying with the male and producing adult content.

0: Charlotte 39. You can have Lima 7 anytime tomorrow, so I'll be calling Charlotte 12.
1: 11 King Coffee.
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1: 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Charlie 310-1069 area, Charlie 1.
2: Charlie 310.
1: Charlie 310 on the air, 4011 Eunice Street. Mount caller, Kimmelman requested an interpreter and disconnected. Can't attempt a PX back due to 911 only.
2: Charlie 310, 10-4, Charlie 313, in route with me.
1: 10-4.
0: Oh, burn down. You copied my route to echo and stuff.
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1: Send that.
0: Baker 17, Lima 28, in the area of Mountain Gap, just at Memorial Parkway, just east of the railroad tracks. There's two.
1: Echo
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0: Charlie 314. Important. Tan, the mother of the child, is on the line.
1: Here we go.

0: 1900でも。
1: Also 1900.
0: Ja, genau.
1: Temporal.
2: Charlie 310.
1: Charlie 310.
2: Charlie 310. This caller is going to be the same caller as the medical call at 4116 New Redwood 1097 with NZ.
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1: 34.
0: Alpha 34, Lima 16, University in Yukon. See the text that her missing son was seen here near Northwoods. Zachariah Shoemake, date of birth 3/31/11, 15-year-old black male, 6'2". 169 in the area for that subject.
1: 4 copy.
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0: 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Caller advised came home, the back door is broken down and TV and jewelry were stolen. Possibly thinks it's related to unknown color Mercedes Benz. So it's parked at the 720. Out 38-10-4. Status. Charlie 32-10-4. Charlie 38, Charlie 314 status. Huntsville, Charlie 38, Charlie 314 status.
1: Charlie 25. And for she able to narrow it down a little bit.
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for Alpha 18-1061. Alpha 18-6235 Pulaski Pike. A homeowner was mowing the lawn and flung a rock into the caller's window.

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1: Charlie.
0: 3207 Ackland Drive apartment, Delta 07. There was someone 1037 the apartment yesterday. Carver friend was inside the building. Property was a safe taken from the closet.
1: Charlie Markup.
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0: Charlie 39, copy.
1: Charlie.
3: Alpha 310, can you advise if you make contact?
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0: Units 1070, 1063, 1054. 1063 for 1054 from Jasper. Headed northbound I-65. It's a red Ford. Last four of the VIN 9448. It's located, holding notice by Warrior PD. Number 1230 hours on square.
1: River King. On the university side, car visor is a black male. A white male in a dark hoodie and blue jeans laying on the sidewalk. Nothing further.
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1: Alpha 34.
0: 34, Alpha 315. 2605 University Drive at the Wavaho. There's a suspect outside who's already on 1052. Black female, 50s, red shirt, dark blue pants.
2: Okay. 10, copy 1097.
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0: number? Alpha 18, 772-9951.
4: Okay. Baker 20, copy 1022. Baker 20, Baker 313 is being route. Baker 313, copy. Baker 313, can you be en route to Target at Carl T. Jones for 1038 in LP office?

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1: Now that it's 4:27.

0: Yeah, since I need 1063, 1054 out of Warrior. Yes, 1063 for a Med 4 Ranger, Island Attack 1, Charlie 065, Delta 8. 54 at approximately 1100, 05, Warrior in Jasper. Head northbound on I-565, is unknown suspect description. Hold notify, nothing further, 1235.
1: Thanks.
0: That's a nice

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1: Temperature 20.
0: 17. Obviously, 3 in Nick picture.
1: Temperature tag and description.
0: 17, drive off tag, light infinity. Our final is going to be research, like bottle.

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1: Baker 14.
0: 14. The fire alarm is going off where I'm at. Can you just advise them that it's a false alarm?
1: Baker 14 to 4.

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0: 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Charlie 16 status. 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
1: Okay.
0: 17, and there's 67 body rush traffic target. And missing team leaving this area headed westbound on University on foot. Black male, black hoodie, gray sweats. The Spider-Man backpack. Well, last seen 20 minutes ago. Yeah, 10-18, 10-55.
2: Charlie, I'm out.
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0: 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Alvin Tech 52 Alpha Mike 4 Delta 7. Turn up black male ski mask and shorts, unknown color, unknown weapons. Alaska and eastbound 65 at no exact turn indicator. Approximately 20 minutes ago. Nothing further. 1257 on speaker.
2: Yes, 1070, 1063, 1054. Yes, 1063 for a 1998 white Ford F-150, Alabama tag 52, Alpha Mike, 4 Delta 7.
0: Zachariah Shoemake, the second, date of birth 331,
3: 2011. 17, I copy. This is a reference to North call.
0: 1023, this one. Tag 52 Alpha Mike 4 Delta 7, driven by a black male wearing a ski mask and shorts. I'm going eastbound on I-565 from Decatur. Further 1258 hours on so clear.
2: 728 fast.
0: 17 10-4.
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1: Frank 4.
0: Alright, we'll be 10-8, off duty at Adjun from 18-3.
1: Frank 4, 10-4.

0: Climate 28. It's going to be a 2024 Mazda CX-30 with a California tag. 9 Mike India Romeo 856. Can you also check with if there's any India units working? I think if the vehicles hit any LPRs.
1: 28-4, you guys for color. Is the India unit tonight?
2: Boy, I'll advise them when they come back out then that they need to call the alarm company itself. They just keep walking out telling me.
1: 10-4, thank you.
3: 10-4, thank you.
1: 10-4, that Indy unit, be careful. 10-4, that Indy unit tonight. 10-4, to an India unit tonight. Entrance to

0: Lima 28, negative altar says for Lima. Correction, India.
1: Doubtful. Hey, what's the make and model of that vehicle?
0: Second out of 10, it's a black Mazda TX-30, California tag.
1: Yeah, I got it.

0: Charter, not an area.
1: 194. Charlie 310 status.
2: Charlie 310, Kettle.
1: 10-4.

0: Lima 29, Alpha 315, 1052. 24 Black Mosses. CX-30, California Tech 9, Mike, India, Romeo 856. Tune in the last 10 minutes from Target on Carlton Jones.
1: Hands down, exposing himself. He's now refusing to leave. They want a 1052. Caller's outside for contact.

0: Charlie 15 is Liberty 1. Charlie 15, 4014, Central Boulevard, caller by Saunders, bipolar and threatened to 10-7 caller. Be advised, one officer's on a Tuesday night. She took off running. Daughter has a bow and arrow. She's a white female, 44, khaki shorts, blue shirt. Union 15, 55.
1: 313, I'll be around.
0: 254. Charlie 16 status. Tons over Charlie 16 status. Tons over Charlie 16 status.
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2: 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I'll be en route to Centaur.
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0: for sales there. I'm not a short. I'm out on Centaur Charlie.
1: Charger 9, copy.
0: I'll send you out for sealer.

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you know, since I've made 1063, Runaway, 63 for Black Male, Simontre Thomas, date of birth 11/5/08, last name wearing all black, and black and gray Nikes, was headed to the D home, ran away from 650 University, no further, 1332 hours, Huntsville.

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1: 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Lima 29, Alpha 315 status.
2: Okay. Oh.

Delta 13, Alpha 16, 1051. Alpha 16, Delta 13, 3330 Meridian Street, apartment 102. Caller advisors a male threatening the caller, her ex-boyfriend, still waiting for further.

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1: Baker 313.
0: Lima 111, Baker 313, it's going to be Memorial Parkway, northbound at I-565. Call 5, there's a storage container in the roadway.
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0: 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Can I get the echo unit on common?
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0: 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I'm sending several of the sensors.
1: 10-4.
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0: 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Residents arguing and someone has been bitten. That's in their description.
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4: 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Got 20 minutes left.
0: 1024.
1: Echo 84, I'm telling
0: you. Echo 84, Tim.
1: 17, Sam Travis.
0: Echo 17, Tim.
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1: 17-12-38, 6143 Inverse Drive, center of parking lot, row 8, Nelson. Nelson, the pilot, he has cuts on both of his wrists, so trying to get further.
0: William is 17, I cut.
1: And the 17-12-38, they just advised it's going to be from the 1075 attempt.
0: Copy. I'm saying I copy.

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0: 一个人乘车。喂，对，对，稍微。
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0: 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I'm 10-8 route to Huntsville Hospital for relief.
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Charlie 314, 1037 victim. Charlie 314, 512 Wind Drive at Live Storage in reference to unit 2292. Unless the unit's been 1037, it's clear and the tenant has since moved out. It has picked from the date of the incident.

1073 Reckless Drivers. Unit 1073-1 from the area of Stringfield and Highway 53 for multiple vehicles, possibly racing, driving reckless, speeding. 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
0: Bill 13, Acre 74, 1025 Memorial at Zaxby's. So white female, blonde and black and gray dress, eating in the lobby, color bad, she's possibly already been 1052.
1: All right, copy.

0: Charlie 19, he's going to be in the middle of the turn lane on Trina in front of the trailer park for contact.
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0: Possible offender left northbound on Tran in a gray Nissan. Unsure about charges this time.
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0: 42. Is there an India unit tonight?
1: I'm supposed to have an India unit tonight. Charlie 42, you get 10-20 on 42. There's negative India units on three sides.
0: I copy.
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0: 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Just a ding copy.
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0: He's a negative five right now.
1: Careful.
0: That's 3-2-4.
1: Like on my previous call.

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Just seeing parkway small on the lower level, garage between G Golf and F Foxtrot. 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

0: I'm still at 7 Hustle Hustle.
1: Okay, there's the 10-4. Charlie 15 status. 10-4. Ten seventy, reckless driver. Blue gray Mazda SUV with the other tag 47 Tango 4 Delta Mike 5 vehicles swerving in and out of traffic. Nothing going eastbound, nothing further. 1431 Huntsville Quest.
0: Ten 6 out to precinct.
1: Okay, 87 10-4.

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1: Okay.
2: Baker 17, Baker 19, Echo 84, 502 Hiawatha Trail. Officers are black male in his 20s. He's wearing gym shorts. He's taking his clothes off and acting strangely. He keeps throwing his arms up, talking to himself, but he's not familiar.
1: Baker 17, Charlie.
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1: Baker 84, I count.
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1: 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Charlie 39, I copy. 10-8.
0: Come on.

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0: Houston, 770, 1063, reckless driver. 63, the area of East Elm, I-565 at mile marker 11. It's now passing exit 15. It's a blue and gray Mazda SUV, 4724 Delta Mike 5. Possibly a white female, unknown clothing. Vehicle is swerving. Nothing further, 1442 Hump.
1: Clear. All right.

0: Houston 70, 1063, Bush River, 63 eastbound on 565 from Walmart 11 for blue or gray Mazda SUV. Holly Mattack 47, Tango 4, Delta Mike 5, vehicles driving reckless, swerving. No further, 1446 on Faulkner.
1: Tango 22, 1010. 1042.
0: Tango 22, 1446. Delta 13, I guess 74, 1081.
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0: Lima 111, Baker 313, 400 Oakwood Avenue at CubeSmart. Is requesting contact now. White GMC pickup with a trailer. Rising, a subject named Marie has not paid him for a couch.
1: Baker 313, Temple.
2: 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Maybe you can 1022, I'll be in route 313.
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1: You did copy.
0: Alpha 16, Alpha 19, 1060 on subject. Alpha 16, Alpha 19, 4205 Fleet Spring Road. It's a white male in an older blue or black Jeep. Caller says they jumped the curb and they're still sitting in the caller's yard.

0: 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But...
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0: 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Code 1. Lima 17 is not closed between 10:20.
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0: 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Indy 15 to 4.
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0: Baker 17, Equity 4, 10-6, and subject.
1: Baker 17, Equity 4.
0: Baker 17, Equity 4, Memorial Plaza, 7540 Memorial Parkway. It's a male pulling on vehicle handles. For
1: phone.

0: Baker is 17, Igloo 84. It's going to be in the back of the parking lot. White male in his 20s, all black clothing.
1: Don't bring it up. Where copy?
2: Hey, 14 tonight.
0: Baker 15 says.
3: Can you show me any area of that last call?
0: Just to see the flash.

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0: Alpha 110 tank.
1: Victor 38, Victor 39, 250, possible injury. Joe 16, Joe 38, 5579 Holmes Avenue, Wood Springs Suites, Color Resers, people arguing, approximately four subjects involved, and still trying to get further.
2: 16, 10, 4. 38, I got it.
1: Chill 16, chill 38. One was a black female, 30s blue shirt, and another black female. No, one upstairs, one in the lobby, and two outside.

Delivery black female, 20s, 30s, black hoodie and jeans, and a white female, 30s, teal smocks, and a work uniform.

0: Unit 16, VEC 17, caller's advising it's behind the complex between here and the coffee shop.
1: Red shorts or a red skirt, short black hair. He's walking across the university, causing a hazard.
2: Oh, 34 copy. He's walking across on the murder.

0: Unit 16, Baker saying that complainant is in Papo's.
1: Other unit 10 from San Francisco.
0: Copy, 4, copy.
2: Or, 2-8, the hospital, 2-4.
0: 2-4, 2-4.

Lima 16, 1050. Lima 16, 1220 Jordan Lane at Chuck E. Cheese. There's a black Jeep in a ditch. Alpha 16, Alpha 19 status. 10-4.

0: Alpha 315 says.
1: Charlie and Central.
0: Alpha 310, copy. Turn 16 and 10 on. On Toronto, Charlie 16. Echo 310, 10-6 down, subject. In the area of Matthews and Bob Wallace. 12 passengers in black and gray motorcycle that speeds through the area. A single in northbound Matthews.

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1: Baker 10, I'll call.
0: 310, Temple. Temple.
2: 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I'm closer. In 10-20, Temple.
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1: Lima 29. Copy that.
0: 29, Alpha 310, 4426, Torrance Drive. There's four black males around firing shots, still waiting for...
1: Temple.

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0: So, Black Elantra, Alabama Tech 4, Charlie 3, Charlie 7, it's going to be, I'll be out 5 mils.
1: 10-4.
0: Alpha 13, is that right?
1: 10-4.
2: Check it, that's right.
1: 10-4.

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1: House 34, 2611 New City Drive, Rocket City Meats. I want to trespass the panhandler. Black female, 30s to 40s, black hoodie, red shirt underneath, and black pants.
0: 34, copy.
1: Need unit 1975. Have there just seen a copy here around? Route? 16 Alpha 19 status.
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0: Nasıl gidersin? Nasıl gidersin? Are you in the area of Memorial Parkway southbound at Wetherly? Yes, Cecilia, we have a call about a black lab possibly heading towards the Kroger. Yeah.
1: Show me there.
0: For Baker 15, Baker 19, you mean around?
2: You can say several.
1: Baker 19, 10-4.

0: What was the last location again?
1: Yes, if it advises it's on the southbound side, but it's heading northbound towards Kroger. Alpha 19, 10-4.
2: Go.
1: For units on Torrance status.
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0: 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Hotel Charlie 413.
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1: 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Possible injury, Alpha 5. 42, 10:52.
0: 29, go ahead.
1: 9 Meadow and University. Airbags are deployed. Still waiting for further.
0: Thanks.
1: Need a unit 10:18.
2: Charlie 310. Those units can 10:22 myself and Charlie 397 at Johnson Towers.
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0: Alpha 34, 1043 victim. Alpha 34, 4428 Torrance Drive, apartment 1. Caller advised a white car drove by and shot at her apartment. Son had it with these people. It's victim only.
1: I got 10-8.
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0: 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You know the unit route, Vegas 17.
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0: There's a helicopter here in the LV office.
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Baker 19, Echo 842506, Bolivar Avenue. Supervising her son, a white male, black shirt, black pants, facial hair, on her. 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

0: 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Echo 74, 46 Fields Road, American Family Care. The welfare of Adriana Durango, 19-year-old mixed-race female with blonde locks. Nobody's spoken to her since 1500 last day. Her PX is pulling at this 1020. She drives a white Honda Accord, Florida tag, Bravo Whiskey 19 November Tango. 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
1: The 316, can you 10-9 your zone? It logged you off.
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1: Alpha 316, can you be en route to the harassment at 2801 Broadview Drive? 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
1: 16 Echo 74, the PSI for the subject that called is a black male, 6'2", Luke Andrew Cole. He's made threats to 1034 officers from the second story. He's very combative. He's advising his ex-wife keeps calling him and arguing over the phone. I can't advise if the offender is 1097. She's a black female, 23. Her name's Tamaya. She has access to a black Toyota Sequoia.
3: Lima 16. We had contact with both of those subjects earlier this day. We already spoke to him about all of those concerns. He shouldn't have any more relevant questions to ask officers at this point.
1: Since it's 1051 related, we still have to respond.

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1: For reference to that call in Chinatown, that female is walking eastbound towards Omaha.
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1: 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Travel 15, 10, 7. 15, 10, 4. 10, 4.
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0: 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Call 911. There's a female yelling in the background for her phone, and she's crying. There's also a male voice. Still waiting for further from 911.

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1: Echo 87, 1. 200 Grandview Boulevard, apartment 2934. Caller's child's father has threatened her. I see her around. Subject with John for 32 years of age, black male. Didn't have a vehicle. Advisor friend was driving. Subject does have a history of DV and was 1097 earlier this day while caller wasn't home as well.
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0: 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Offenders a black male, 28, all black clothing, has access to a black Mercedes sedan. 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
0: 55-65 westbound at Research Park.
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1: Tiger 17 and 4. 10-4. Tiger 14 and 4.
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1: 42. 70.
0: 1042, I guess 7305, Seminole Salvation Army. Calling back to 1041 on Monday morning, 1058. She's a white female, black top, blue backpack, black and white pants. Make contact with complaint of bus stop vendors. White female, black top, blue pack. Backpack, black and white pants, make contact with complaint of bus stop. White female wearing black top. This is, has writing on it in khaki pants. There is a cross the street and there's witnesses also. 1097.
1: 10-4.
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0: 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Have Charlie 19 go to B11.
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0: 610.
1: Baker 310, 2900, Memorial and Academy. You make contact with the manager in reference to a subject at 1034, the business with an airsoft gun they were attempting to return.

1063 Possible 1086 Trevor. 1063 northbound the parkway from University for a black Acura MDX with a ladder in the back, Alabama Tag 47, Alpha uniform, Papa Charlie Yankee, white male, beard, t-shirt, khakis, running red lights, possibly 1056, no further, 1638 until clear.

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0: 10-4.
1: That's all right.
0: Hang on, 10-4. South 410, Alpha 411, 1060 on subject.
1: 410. 11.
0: South 410, Alpha 411, 2102 East Arbor Drive. There's a black female, 25 years of age, wearing a gray shirt, blue jeans. She's trying to break into a white GMC SUV with possibly a hammer or a crowbar.
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0: It's 10:10:53 for a question over here. Moreland University. Bucket, Kura, MDX with ladder in the back. Alvin, Tech 47 Alpha uniform, Paw Patrol, Yankee. White male, beard, t-shirt, khakis, running red lights, and possibly 10:56. Northbound from the parkway. That's further 6:42, Huntsville clear.
1: Mary call at Whitesburg for a recliner in lane 1. 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
1: 10-23, just went off the exit bag, 911, ended the phone call.
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0: 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Alpha 3610, it's going to be in the area of 1703 Brandon Town Road, the iPhone crash notification. City units in 1855.
1: Probably around.
0: 24 Temple.
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0: Lima 18, 2707 University Drive at Sean Time. They're advising there's a homeless black female, 40 to 50 years of age, wearing all black clothing and red undershirt. That's back 1097. Advised that she's possibly previously been trespassed. Unit 1070, 1063 for a possible 1056 driver, 63 in the area of Northdale Memorial at University for a black Acura MDX with a ladder in the back. Alabama Type 47 Alpha uniform, Paul Bush Charlie Yankee, driven by a white male with a beard, wearing a t-shirt and khakis. The guys that were running were the mods and possibly 1056 at the further 1648 Huntsville Blue.
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0: At the Orion Amphitheater, so approximately 2330. Be myself, Baker 23, George 5, Alpha 44, and Lima 16. Be working off of Interrupt 2, Charlie 8.
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0: Can I get a unit under off the trellis? That's all clear.
2: White shirt, blue jeans, and a black male, navy blue shirt, khaki pants, green hat.
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0: 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It's going to be the female that lives here trying to get in her own car. It's negative 80.
1: 10-4.
2: Alpha 10-8. Those units are routed to Brandon Falcon, 22 Alibi.
0: Same words, I saw it.
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1: Echo, did you recopy?
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1: You know, that was Dama tag 47 Alpha Papa Yankee Romeo uniform on his blank Chevy Tahoe.
0: 10-4.
2: 10-4, I'm a living my 18.
0: 10-4. Figure 310 status.
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0: Tag, Gray Honda, Gordon.
1: 10-4. Just at Home Depot status.
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0: probably 49 of myself before 13 or so. 8.
1: 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Okay, I'll do the solid vote to 2015.

0: 311 Car Road and Highway 20. There is no cooler full of beer, household items, power tools, other trash in the roadway. There's also a mail in the roadway that belongs to Romero Victor.
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0: 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They're just asking us to have them turn it down.
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1: Charlie
0: 314,
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0: Okay, well, on 1-5-1-5-1.
1: 10-4. Charlie 314, he's 62 years of age. He'll have all shorts on a top. He's currently 1097 on the master bedroom.

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0: Support 98,000 Madison Boulevard in public. Kurt northbound on Zert, past five guys. Negative injury, Silver Ford Explorer, Black Cheddar, Malibu. Request 1017 due to the Malibu, doesn't have insurance.
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4: 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Is it the rear of the parking lot?

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Charlie 414. 414, plus wait, is 15 to 20 minutes. Yeah, 1070, 1063, whatever. 63 with 565 in Research Park for a brown or tan SUV going under the speed limit, possibly slumped over at the wheel. Westbound, no further. 1531 hours, once we'll clear.

0: is 1070, 1063 for reckless drivers. There, Highway 72 in Bulge, there's a red Hyundai Sonata cutting off cars by driving in the turn lane. Nothing further, 1732, sounds full clear.
1: Brown or tan SUV, unknown tag, going way under the speed limit. The car by the subject is possibly slumped over at the wheel. Not confirm it. Nothing further. 7332 Hustler.

0: 2605 University Drive at the Wavaho. 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

0: 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I was playing very loud music, started around 1400.
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1: Baker 313.
2: .304 Memorial Parkway at Haven Inn. Advising being abused by her ex in room 17. Says it's a black male, 45, white shirt, gray sweats. He has a low fade to a large blade in the room. It's Timothy Lee Mason.
1: Baker 313, Temple.
2: Yeah, Tim.

0: Like, even just a call on contact.
1: 11810-4, their name is Evan.
2: Baker 313, Equity 4, the caller is wanting contact at Haven Inn. She advises this occurred at Parkway Inn.
3: Baker 313, Tesla.
4: Equity 4, copy.
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1: Four.

0: Bigger 410, I'll be en route to the Haven and Bigger 313 to Tiflin, sir.
1: Copy.
2: Bigger 313, sir.
1: Edway 410.
2: I'll advise if she's in the office or is she in a room?
1: For the caller's in the office, white female, black crop top, camo leggings.
2: There's black top.
3: Shopping center, suite office, Dollar General, white male, yellow shirt, blue jeans, 1056, possibly passed out on the sidewalk.
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0: Charlie 310. Can you have 1058 and route code 1 for an extremely 1056 subject?
1: 10-4.
2: Okay, this is going to be a 1035 victim. The offender is going to be a Timothy Mason.
1: A 410, I copy 1035, offender Timothy Mason. Make a 41 copy.
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1: She's going to be priority three right now. Echo 84, so I'm the victim. We're about to make contact with the offender.
0: 8410, 10-4, you want 10-3? 8410, 10-4.

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1: Airport 12, 10-20.
0: Hey, look out.
1: Airport 12, thank you, Christian.
0: I'm Alpha 1-8 Papa November Romeo on a white Silverado.
1: Airport 12, 10-4.
2: Charlie Bernardo,
1: 10-4.

0: And the room is clear at the Parkway Inn. If we have any available units, just have him start checking the area for the offender. He should be on foot.
1: 24, need any additional units to the Parkway Inn for the offender, Timothy Mason? He's a black male, 24, he's a black male, 45, white shirt, gray hat, slow fade.
2: And I'll be in route.
1: 13, 10-4.
3: Wing 111, show me 10-8, I'll be in route.
1: 10-4.
0: 4, figure 84, just be advised. The victim informed me that prior to the altercation, the subject was planning on going to Kroger. He may have gotten in a vehicle unknown at this time and headed that way. But as of right now, it's still unknown.
1: Heckley 410-4 from Kroger at 22 on Oakland.
4: .1035 victim. There's going to be a black male, 45, white shirt, gray sweats, low fade haircut. His name is Timothy Mason.
3: Hey, we're on the route.
1: 10-4.
3: Is he supposed to be 1097?
4: South 21. They advised he was heading in that direction.
3: What are the vehicle?
0: 6 Martin Road for a 1061.
1: 10-4.
5: 297 at Kroger.
1: And 1051, Charlie 6. Shums Road at Norwood Apartments, apartment 1306. Color vest executes banging on the door. The address, the color does have a 1049.
0: What goes in that
1: code? Unit 1018-75.
3: I'll be in route.
5: Wear a short sleeve, white t-shirt.
1: .1023, I'm asking south.
0: .1024.
1: Do you advise that this white shirt was long sleeve or short?
0: .1024, short sleeve.
1: .1024. .1412, it's going to be a short sleeve shirt.
5: .1390.
1: And black female, 21, white shirt, red pants.

0: 45 years old.
1: Stage 13-4. Holds 185 pounds, 5'5".
0: One
1: detained at Kroger.
0: You want detained at Kroger?
1: 10-4, they have. One detained at Kroger.
0: 410-10-4, I'll be en route.
1: Big 410-10-4. The Haven in.
0: 4.
1: Al 412, Baker 410's en route to Kroger to 65 with y'all.
0: Well, we got him right here at the bus stop.
1: 10-4. 410?
0: 10.
1: 10, they're at the bus stop near the gas station.
0: 10-4, I'm 10-9-7-11.
1: 10-4.
0: It was accidental.
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0: Alpha 310, 2610, Thornhill Road, female called 911, yelling, saying, stop, kick me. I get a negative answer. DD 1035. 10-4. 2-3-9-2-3-10-5. 10-4.

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1: 414, 10-4. Charlie 415, 10-6, non subject. Charlie 415, 3024, Hood Road, black tan, black shirt, blue jeans, shorts, sitting on a tree stump beside the garage, also a black mouth jacket, black hood, white sleeves, red face, black pants, unknown weapons.
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0: the of Almond Rivian University. The orange or red Nissan Murano with tag 28 Charlie 157 Alpha with a toddler in her lap. There is last seen possibly flown into Best Buy. Male driver, Hispanic, female passenger. The female's lap. 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
0: 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I'm 10-8 copy from this event. 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

0: 44. Is there a DB unit tonight? 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
2: 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Charlie 310.
0: Charlie 310. NG transporting subject priority 3 to Huntsville Hospital. I'll be following.

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0: Clear 7224.
1: Cool.
0: Charlie 49 to 4.
1: Alpha. On its 4001 Blue Spring View, exact address of the driveway that's being blocked.
0: 21-1023. 10-4, Huntsville clear. I call taker advised that's where the party is occurring at.
1: 10-4, it's an event center. So if the caller is driveway blocked, can you advise an exact?
0: Negative. They want to remain anonymous.
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2: Or that complainant just pulled up to me, so that vehicle's still there. She wants contact with an officer. They're in a white Honda Odyssey van. 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
0: 10-4. Anyone want to take copy?
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2: 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Charlie 14, Echo 70, and 1022. I've made a contact with any loud music. 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
1: Yeah.
0: 10-4, 10-4, 10-4, 10-4, 10-4, 10-4, 10-4, 10-4, 10-4, 10-4, 10-4, 10-4, 10-4, 10-4, 10-4, 10-4, 10-4, 10-4, 10-4, 10-4, 10-4, 10-4, 10-4, 10-4, 10-4, 10-4, 10-4, 10-4, 10-4, 10-4, 10-4, 10-4, 10-4, 10-4, 10-4, 10-4, 10-4, 10-4, 10-4, 10-4, 10-4, 10-4, 10-4, 10-4, 10-4, 10-4, 10-4, 10-4, 10-4, 10-4, 10-4, 10-4, 10-4, 10-4, 10-4, 10-4, 10-4, 10-4, 10-4, 10-4, 10-4, 10-4, 10-4, 10-4, 10-4, 10-4, 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
1: Need a unit to block traffic at Oak Tree and Blue Spring. 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Alpha 21, did you copy roadside has 4 trucks available?
0: 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Same 4 I got.
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1: 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I'm supposed to have a Frank unit tonight.
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1: 18 after 10 in the area of Sparkman and University. In front of the Sunoco, there's a white female wearing a bathing suit top with black pants in her 50s. She's walking in the roadway.
2: And therefore,

0: Alf 315, 1076. 14, you didn't get out. Reviews. Caller advises a female with no pants on, urinating in public. We're still waiting for a description. Okay. 1075.
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0: 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Alpha 110 off 315. Subject's going to be a black female in her 20s wearing a jacket and no bottoms.
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2: Tango 1063, Michael Charlie, Alpha 2110-4. All units in 1063, reckless driving. 1063 in the area of 2705 Brett Road for an orange and black Dodge Charger, four-door, with black stripes, driving at a high rate of speed through the neighborhood, is driven by a light-skinned male subject. Unknown. Any further description? Nothing further. 1829, Hustle Claire.
3: 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I'm 977 Harvey.
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0: Unit 10-7, 10-63 for Rick Stratton. 10-63 to the area, 2705 Brick Road, for Orange and Black Dog, Charger 4-door. Driver had high rate of speed through the neighborhood. 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

0: Houston 70-1063, regular shower. 1063, the area of 2705 Brett Road for orange and black Dodge Charger, 4 with black stripes, driving out of high-rise speed to the neighborhood. 5 by lights, 10 mil, nothing further. 1830, Huntsville Clear.
1: Big 68, Big 412. Scooby Redstone Road, State Album Billboard. I was asking for a white male wearing gold flag, wearing a black backpack. He's possibly having a mental health issue. He's carrying some wire, making arm signs every few feet. Keeps on pointing at objects. They're concerned for the welfare.
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3: Big 412, 10-4. We were out with earlier. He's code one, he's just very MS.
1: Thank you for the

0: Charlie 64.
1: Charlie 64.
0: Four. I have a 1058 en route for a 7-year-old female with lacerations to both legs. I have them 65 with me at the parking garage entrance.
1: Charlie 64, 10-4.
2: Thanks. Thank you for missing all 10-7 shifts. Don't worry about homeless details, so we're not.
1: Thank you, sir. 10-4.

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1: 12. Can I get a Tempe 8 code 1 for mentally eval on a 10-year-old female?
0: 12, 10-4.

0: Alright, so.
1: Charlie 415 to 4. Warm 10-8, Rising Park, way in. Cargo 424.
2: Charlie 310, 10-8, 10-6, 4-6.
1: 310 to 4.

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0: Charlie 39, Charlie 42, 1069 Charles, Charlie 2.
1: 42, both units.
0: 39, Charlie 42, Drake and Patton, 10-5 from Redstone, Arsenal. From the guard gate, just heard 4 shots in this area.
1: Charlie 42, we copy.
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1: you can have traffic. 117 units en route. Caller came back on the line, advised they heard shots from the Cabana Apartments and a vehicle set off.
0: 42, copy. 1097 area. Inside as well, but. The vehicle's now been moved. I'm kidding.
1: South 21:10:04. Charlie 313. Caller advised she only heard the vehicle. She didn't see it.
3: Got it. Oh, 39. I'm 1097 the area. Do they have any other calls and reference lists?
1: 39, negative at this time, just the two.
3: Thirteen, 10 out of 7.
1: 13 to 4.

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1: What?
0: Charlie 415, come on.
2: Charlie 39, I'll be 10-6-9 to area, the commander apartment for office.
0: Charlie 39, 10-4.

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1: Oh.
0: Figured they're 9 before.
2: Lima 18, Alpha 310, 1039.
3: I'll read that.
2: Lima 18, Alpha 310, in the area of Bonnell Drive and Barrington Road. Caller advisors approximately 5 subjects in 1039 at this intersection. The caller became upset with 911 when asking questions and disconnected the line. We have no further information.
4: Okay,

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0: Luna 17, 10-4. 42 status.
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0: 42, 10-4. Charlie 313 status.
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0: Huntsville to Charlie 313 status.
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0: Charlotte 39, local several individuals at the training department. They advise me to extend shots. We got any contact and disturbance on your tank.
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We may clean up 310, 1069 TC. We maintain off 310 in the area of Jordan Lane and Oakwood Avenue. Normal 1 is receiving several calls for a gray Camaro and a burgundy Dodge Charger stopping vehicles in the roadway and burning tires while people are videoing them.

0: 10-4, what's the 10-20 for your new one? 4-12, 10-4.
1: Parks. I'm switching to South. You want to go?
0: Charlie 19-4. Can you switch your traffic to South? Yeah,